0: Matthew 4:4 reads, "Men shall not live by bread alone, but by every word that proceeds out of the mouth of God." We're living in very troubling times and dealing with complex situations that are literally driving us to our knees in prayer. God's Word is a sure and stable foundation to sustain us in our daily walk in these uncharted times. 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I'll be sharing a Bible verse and brief exhortation on the Word of God to give encouragement, explanation, and enlightenment to strengthen and inspire you as we both journey through these perilous waters of life. Isaiah 40:8 says, "The grass withereth, the flower fadeth, but the word of our God shall stand forever." 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

Can y'all wave your hands? And let us worship together here tonight. Hallelujah. I love you, Lord. I trust you.

of us would learn to trust in God, our lives would be much better. 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Oh, can I get a witness in here? The Bible says, put not confidence in a man.

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I wish I had one person in here that knew what I was talking about.

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Just listen to this. Here he was, the Son of God. Hallelujah. And although he was standing there being tempted by those around him, because one of the thieves looked over at him and said, look here, if you Jesus, the Son of God, why don't you get out off this cross and save yourself and save me along with you. And the other thief looked over at him and said, well, I don't really know whether you are or not. But I tell you what, in case you are, when you come in your kingdom, remember me. And then Jesus didn't have to die. If he had wanted to, he could have called 10,000 angels to come stand by his side. But he looked at him and told him this. He said, you're not taking my life, but I'm going to lay it down for you. And he wouldn't come down. He wouldn't come down. He

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0: 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That's 434-793-9493. The church is located at 215 Grand Street, Danville. If you want to know the way, you're invited to Bible Way. And in the words of Apostle Lawrence G. Campbell,
6: when you hear the Son, you hear the Father. And the Father said, you can't die now. 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

0: Matthew 4:4 reads, "Men shall not live by bread alone, but by every word that proceeds out of the mouth of God." 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I'll be sharing a Bible verse and brief exhortation on the Word of God to give encouragement, explanation, and enlightenment to strengthen and inspire you as we both journey through these perilous waters of life. Isaiah 40:8 says, "The grass withereth, the flower fadeth, but the word of our God shall stand forever." 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

Yes, he's seen your work, and he's also seen your tears. And he wants you to know today that you're not forgotten. He's here to reward you for all your faithfulness. But he said in his word that if you would delight yourself in him, he will give you the desires of your heart. In other words, not only will he give you what you need, but he promised to give you whatever you want. So don't get discouraged. Don't give up. Hang in there and prepare yourself for your blessing. It's your time now.

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8: 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That's the Camp Road Baptist Church, 400 Bradley Road, Danville, Virginia.

0: Matthew 4:4 reads, "Men shall not live by bread alone, but by every word that proceeds out of the mouth of God." We're living in very troubling times and dealing with complex situations that are literally driving us to our knees in prayer. God's Word is a sure and stable foundation to sustain us in our daily walk in these uncharted times. 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I'll be sharing your Bible verse and brief exhortation on the Word of God to give encouragement, explanation, and enlightenment to strengthen and inspire you as we both journey through these perilous waters of life. Isaiah 40:8 says, "The grass withereth, the flower fadeth, but the word of our God shall stand forever." Let's get a daily nugget from the Bible verse of the day right here on WDVA, your great gospel radio station.
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2: Y'all come on and put your hands together like this. Y'all be easy with them guitars over there. This is a little song that Sister Mary wrote for me a little while ago, and it goes something like this.

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All right. 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That's enough. That's enough. Alton. Alton. 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I'm gonna get my shout on.

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0: I want you to do something for me. This song was wrote by Reverend Jane Cleveland and Casella George in memories of Casella George. I want y'all to sing this song, Walk Around Heaven All Day. And Robin, don't let Paul sing it all. You hear me? You know what I want you to do? Sing, Paul.
1: One of these mornings.
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5: 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Everybody was running and looking back. I looked up at the clock, but those hands were continuously moving, and they were so frightened. 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
5: Thus saith the Lord. The heaven is my throne, and the earth is my footstool. Where is the house that ye build unto me? And where is the place of my rest? For all those things have mine hand made, and all those things have been, saith the Lord. But to this man will I look, even to him that is poor and of a contrite spirit, and trembleth at my word. Isaiah 66, verses 1 and 2.
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0: Yes, I can.

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I prayed for victory, but still I haven't won. Listen, I prayed for deliverance, but as of yet, it hasn't come.

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2: 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The church is located at 215 Grand Street, Danville. If you want to know the way, you're invited to Bible Way. And in the words of Apostle Lawrence G. Campbell,
7: when you hear the Son, you hear the Father. And the Father said, you can't die now. You have too much to live for, and God is not through with you yet.

over 50 years, the sensational Nightingales have been proclaiming our Lord and Savior, Jesus Christ. All that time, I wasn't living the life I was singing about. I was playing church, saying, Lord, Lord, from my lips, but my heart was far from God. We can fool man sometime, but we can't fool God no time. Is it indeed time out for playing church? Mother told me, said, son, if you play with God like that, it's too dangerous. Then mother said something to me, I never will forget it as long as I live. Mother will look at me straight in the eye. She said, son, listen, don't you know you can sing a lie just as well as you can tell one? Time out for playing church. I laid my hands on mother's forehead in the casket. I spoke to her spirit. I said, mother, I'm going to be at that meeting one of these days to see you and greet you. There's going to be a great meeting, and I want to be at the meeting. Hallelujah.

0: Matthew 4 and 4 reads, "Men shall not live by bread alone, but by every word that proceeds out of the mouth of God." We're living in very troubling times and dealing with complex situations that are literally driving us to our knees in prayer. 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I'll be sharing a Bible verse and brief exhortation on the Word of God to give encouragement, explanation, and enlightenment to strengthen and inspire you as we both journey through these perilous waters of life. Isaiah 40 and 8 says, "The grass withereth, the flower fadeth, but the word of our God shall stand forever." 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
7: 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You will be blessed.
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9: 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Y'all ready? Here we go. Come on.

Are you ready?

0: Matthew 4 and 4 reads, "Men shall not live by bread alone, but by every word that proceeds out of the mouth of God." We're living in very troubling times and dealing with complex situations that are literally driving us to our knees in prayer. God's Word is a sure and stable foundation to sustain us in our daily walk in these uncharted times. 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I'll be sharing a Bible verse and brief exhortation on the Word of God to give encouragement, explanation, and enlightenment to strengthen and inspire you as we both journey through these perilous waters of life. Isaiah 40 and 8 says, "The grass withereth, the flower fadeth, but the word of our God shall stand forever." 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
2: 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And John says we're living in the last hour. In the last hour. And I told you this before, that in a dream, I saw a big clock in the sky. And the hand on that clock was moving, just moving. Everybody was running and looking back. I look up at the clock, but those hands were continuously moving, and they were so frightened. I'm telling everybody, we want to be sure that we know Jesus Christ, because your eternity depends on it. Where you're going to spend eternity depends on whether or not you know Jesus Christ.
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7: Give me you. 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Where is the house that ye build unto me? And where is the place of my rest? For all those things have mine hand made, and all those things have been, saith the Lord. But to this man will I look, even to him that is poor and of a contrite spirit, and trembleth at my word. Isaiah 66 verses 1 and 2.
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You know, God is still working miracles. Because he blessed the soul of a little boy in church a short while ago. As a preacher read the scriptures of how God can save and heal, he began to feel the spirit and the presence of God in his little soul. He couldn't explain what was happening to him. And all he knew that it was something warm and something wonderful. And after service, he walked up and gave the preacher his hand. And told him, through your message, my soul was really blessed today. Now later when he got home, still feeling good from the service, he told his mother, he said, "Mother, I'm so hungry. I'm so hungry right now." She said, "Son, come into the kitchen and I'll fix you a sandwich." She reached in the cabinet and took out the peanut butter and jelly. He said, "Mother,

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What is it that I don't understand? He said, Mother, what you don't understand is this right here.

the preacher say, blessed are they that hunger and thirst after righteousness, for they shall be filled. He also said, suffer little children to come unto me.

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Put your hands together. 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

for an answer. We just want to remind you how God brought you out before. It ain't his first time. So while you waiting, go ahead and praise him. Because if he did it before, he can do it.

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8: 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The church that is rooted by God can never be uprooted by man. The pastor is the Reverend Maurice Pearl.
9: Everybody stand on your feet, ladies and gentlemen, boys and girls. 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

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He

0: Matthew 4 and 4 reads, "Men shall not live by bread alone, but by every word that proceeds out of the mouth of God." We're living in very troubling times and dealing with complex situations that are literally driving us to our knees in prayer. God's Word is a sure and stable foundation to sustain us in our daily walk in these uncharted times. 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I'll be sharing a Bible verse and brief exhortation on the Word of God to give encouragement, explanation, and enlightenment to strengthen and inspire you as we both journey through these perilous waters of life. Isaiah 40 and 8 says, "The grass withereth, the flower fadeth, but the word of our God shall stand forever." 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
1: We handled
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1: everything
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Somebody here been free of cancer. I stopped by to let you know it's by the grace of God that we still living. We stopped by here in North Carolina to let you know if mama can't do it.

How many worshipers I got in the house tonight? Do I got any real true worshipers in the house? Could we just stand for a minute?

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1: This is for every one of you out there. Have patience. Wait on the Lord. Just grab your neighbor by the hand and tell him, wait on the Lord. Tell him, wait on the Lord. Tell him, wait on the Lord. Hallelujah.

0: Matthew 4:4 reads, "Men shall not live by bread alone, but by every word that proceeds out of the mouth of God." We're living in very troubling times and dealing with complex situations that are literally driving us to our knees in prayer. God's Word is a sure and stable foundation to sustain us in our daily walk in these uncharted times. Tune in for the Bible verse of today on Monday, Tuesday, Thursday, and Friday at 3:05 p.m. and on Wednesdays at 4:05 p.m. for the Bible verse of the day. I'll be sharing a Bible verse and brief exhortation on the Word of God to give encouragement, explanation, and enlightenment to strengthen and inspire you as we both journey through these perilous waters of life. Isaiah 40:8 says, "The grass withereth, the flower fadeth, but the word of our God shall stand forever." 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

0: these are some of the upcoming events for the WDBA Community Bulletin 47th Anniversary, Emily Johnson and the Soulists. 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This will take place on August the 8th at the Cherry Stone Missionary Baptist Association, located 5551 Tom Ford Road, Ringo, Virginia. 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These are the community events for this week. 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
1: Okay, these are the rules. Number one, all announcements must be either mailed, emailed, or delivered to our studios in person on or no later than 1 to 2 weeks on Monday prior to the date of the event. No exceptions. Number two, we will not take community bulletin announcements over the phone. No exceptions. Number three, any announcement received later than that will be omitted from the community bulletin. Number four, you must notify our studios no later than 12 noon on the Monday before the date of the event if there is a correction. It's your responsibility to provide us with the correct information. And number five, if your event requires attendees to pay an admission or registration fee, please consider contacting our Creative Services Department at WDVA by calling area code 434-797-1250. That's 434-797-1250. These are our guidelines, and as always, we appreciate your cooperation, and we look forward to continuing to serve you free of charge through the Community Bulletin at 1250 a.m. WDVA.
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Jerome Fenn and the Disciples, and that's all right. A great gospel, 1250 AM, WDVH, 7 minutes after 7 o'clock. Good morning. It's a fresh Friday with fresh new music. The music just sounds so good, just like that one. I'm Lee Cameron. Thank you so much for letting us be a part of your day. Cloudy skies, 56, a little bit of light rain out there. Wind for the northeast, about 9 miles per hour. 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Reverend Matthew Mickens and Highway Travelers, lead me to the rock.

0: 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Here's a look at the WDVA Sports Scoreboard. In the NBA Finals, East Finals game yesterday in Game 2, New York Knicks defeated the Cleveland Cavaliers 109-93. New York leads the series 2-0. In Major League Baseball, after 10 innings, the Athletics edged out the Los Angeles Angels 3-2. Arizona Diamondbacks edged out the Colorado Rockies 2-1. Cleveland Guardians 3, Detroit Tigers 1. Pittsburgh Pirates beat the St. Louis Cardinals 6-2. New York Mets edged out the Nationals 2-1. Atlanta beat Miami 9-3. Toronto Blue Jays won over the New York Yankees 2-0. In the WNBA, New York Liberty 70, Golden State Valkyries 87. Minnesota Lynx defeated the Toronto Tempo 100-72. Los Angeles Sparks 94, Phoenix Mercury 88. Yesterday, NASCAR icon Kyle Busch, a two-time Cup Series champion who won more races across the sport's three national series than any driver in history, died at the age of 41. The Busch family, Richard Childress Racing in NASCAR, issued a joint statement that Busch died after being hospitalized early in the day as a result of a severe illness. 3 days before he was to complete the to compete at the Coca-Cola 600 at Charlotte Motor Speedway, no cause of death was given. That's your WDVA Sports Scoreboard at Great Gospel, 1250 AM, WDVA, and streaming at WDVAradio.com. 12 minutes after 7 o'clock, the weather forecast, that's next at WDVA.
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0: And at 13 minutes after 7, here's a look at the weather forecast brought to you by Miller Fuel and Information Service of Gretna. Cloudy with a 70% chance of showers and thunderstorms likely today with a high top at about 68. Wind for the northeast about 5 to 10 miles per hour. Tonight, it's going to be cloudy, 90% chance of showers, mainly after 11 p.m. Expect a low to dip to about 53. Northeast wind, 5 to 10 miles per hour. Tomorrow, it's going to be 100% chance of showers. Thunderstorms also possible at the 2 p.m. Expect a high of 72. Northeast wind, about 3 to 6 miles per hour. Tomorrow night, 90% chance of showers, a very possible, and even a thunderstorm, a low of 58, calm wind. Right now, it's cloudy, light rain, 56 degrees, wind for the northeast at 9 miles per hour. 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
0: 17 minutes after 7 o'clock, local news coming up at the bottom of the hour. Some of the stories we covered this morning. Dam of police seeking assistance identifying vandals. Two arrested in Henry County narcotics warrant. Former Henry County deputy charged after wrongfully using force against an inmate. Those and other stories are coming up at the bottom of the hour at Great Gospel 1250 AM WDVA and streaming at WDVAradio.com. James Cleveland and the Gospel Music Workshop of America. 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

0: This is WDVA News. The Danville Police Department is asking the public to assist in identifying one or more individuals who vandalized Anglers Park. In the early morning hours of May 15th, a vehicle was captured doing what appears to be burnouts in the parking area of Anglers Park, causing unspecified damage. In one image, a second individual appears to be standing by, watching the event unfold. The Danville Police Department encourages the individuals to come forward and assume responsibility for their actions. Anyone with information is asked to contact the Danville Police Department or Crime Stoppers at 434-793-0000, approach any officer you see through social media via email at crimetips@danvilleva.gov. The Henry County Sheriff's Office ICE Unit SWAT team served a narcotics search warrant at roughly 6 a.m. yesterday morning at 109 Mars Drive in the Axton community. Two individuals were located inside the home and have been charged. 58-year-old Timothy Lee Smith has been charged with possession with the intent to sell cocaine, possession of a firearm by a convicted felon, and possession of a Schedule 1 or 2 drug while possessing a firearm. Smith is being held at the Henry County Adult Detention Center without bond. The other occupant of the residence is Amanda Mitchell Henderson, who has been arrested and charged with possession with the intent to sell cocaine. She's also being held at the Henry County Adult Detention Center on a $1,500 bond. The investigation remains ongoing. Additional information may be released as it becomes available. The Henry County Sheriff's Office says a former deputy was charged with assault and battery following an incident with an inmate back in November. According to deputies, on November 25, 2025, former Henry County Sheriff's Deputy Michael Cagle responded to a breaking and entering in process call. As a result of that response, an individual was arrested for breaking and entering and for having an outstanding felony warrant. The individual was taken to the Henry County Adult Detention Center. Prior to the individual being escorted inside the Adult Detention Center, a verbal altercation reportedly occurred between Cagle and the arrestee, which escalated into Cagle using force against the individual. No injuries were reported as a result of the incident. Deputies say supervisors were made aware of the incident moments later and responded appropriately by ensuring the matter was immediately reviewed. An internal investigation was initiated, and it was determined that Cagle had violated multiple agency policies. As a result, his employment with the Henry County Sheriff's Office was terminated effective immediately. Sheriff Wayne Davis then contacted the Virginia State Police and the Henry County Commonwealth's Attorney's Office and requested an independent investigation into the incident. Following the Virginia State Police investigation, Michael Kevin Cagle Jr. was charged with one count of assault and battery, a misdemeanor offense. On May 18th, Cagle was arrested in Goldsboro, North Carolina, and is currently being held without bond pending extradition back to Virginia, according to deputies. Volunteer fire crews across Pennsylvania County had a very busy day yesterday. According to a Facebook post from Blair's Fire and Rescue, members of their team were called just before noon to assist with a fire at a two-story home in Callens. Two pieces of equipment and six crew members were dispatched to assist. While crews were on the scene of that fire, another call came across for a brush fire in their primary duty area. Two more pieces of equipment and eight crew members responded to put out that fire with assistance from Mount Hermon, Ringo, Chatham, and the Virginia Department of Forestry. On Wednesday, Virginia Governor Abigail Spanberger signed new legislation creating a statewide sick leave program for Virginia workers. This will provide sick leave to over 1 million workers who haven't previously had access to take time to care for themselves or family for fear of lost wages. According to a press release from the governor's office, the new law requires employers to provide workers with 1 hour of paid sick leave for every 30 hours worked, up to 5 paid sick days per year, and extends these protections to both full-time and part-time employees. The new legislation goes into effect in July of 2027. North Carolinians are still reeling in the years after Hurricane Helene, working to rebuild their communities and navigate displacement, burnout, and other mental health challenges. One woman displaced by the crisis explains the trauma that survivors, especially parents, face following natural disaster. Simone Perez has more.
1: Hurricane Helene survivor Gina Heath is a trauma specialist and mother of three from Marshall. Nearly every home in her neighborhood had to be gutted or torn down entirely after floodwaters reached 20 feet high, and not knowing if her family could recover from the devastation led to extreme stress. She explains trauma following a natural disaster can take many forms. For her two-year-old, it involved separation anxiety. For her neighbors, it involved trips to the emergency room.
2: That played out in surgeries, hospitalizations, things that may have seemed unrelated, but that I'm guessing were actually fallout from all of the emotional duress and complex PTSD and the stress that put on people's health and wellness.
1: More than 100 people died during Hurricane Helene in North Carolina. Official estimates put damages and rebuilding needs following severe flooding and landslides for the state after the disaster at nearly $60 billion. I'm Simone Perez.
0: America's past is being reimagined through the eyes of Danville's youngest artists in a new exhibit at the Danville Museum of Fine Arts. The special exhibit features artwork from Danville Public School students, all centered around the nation's history. It's part of the VA 250 initiative to honor the country's 250th anniversary. The exhibit includes art in a wide range of mediums, from paintings to sculptures, models, and even cereal boxes. The exhibit will run through July 12th. And that's WDVA News. I'm Lee Cameron.
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6: 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God is not against you, but he's very much for you. 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I'm going to be looking for you. See ya this Friday afternoon.
0: It's 7:38. We've got cloudy skies, some light rain, 56 degrees, wind for the northeast at about 9 miles per hour. Birthdays and anniversaries are right around the corner. Here's Anthony Clark and Zamar. Keep holding on at WDVA. Yeah!

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You know what, 15 years ago today, a hurricane hit Joplin, Missouri, and 8,000 buildings were destroyed and 4,000 houses, and there were quite a few deaths, too. Today happens to be the anniversary of that day, 15 years ago. This is Monica Lisa Stevenson, and he's the one. 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

0: 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They are selected during the 2 o'clock hour every Friday afternoon, so make sure that you tune in today during the 2 o'clock hour. Now, before we get to the local birthdays, here are a few celebrity birthdays. TV actress Peyton Elizabeth Lee is 22 today. She's an actress with credits in Scandal and Shameless, and she landed the lead role in a Disney Channel series, Andy Mack. She was featured in commercials for Sprint, Carnival Cruises, JCPenney, and Petco, before she started in acting. And she's performed as a dancer in Hot Chocolate Nutcracker and Oscar's Concert. English-born supermodel Naomi Campbell is 56 today. TV actress Jennifer Goodwin is 48. You know her as starring as Snow White in the ABC series Once Upon a Time. In 2016, she voiced Judy Hobbs in the animated film Zootopia. And she's also had roles in Big Love and appeared in movies such as He's Just Not That Into You and Ramona and Beavis. Hawaiian-born movie actress Maggie Q is 47 today. She's known for the title role on the TV series Nikita. Also, she appeared in Live Free or Die Hard and in Mission Impossible 3. And in 2014, she played the role of Tori Wu in Divergent. And she started modeling in Tokyo at the age of 17. Did you know that? Her birth name is Margaret Denise Quigley, therefore Maggie Q. She belongs to a family of Polish, Irish, Vietnamese descent, often posts about animal rights. TV actor Michael Kelly is 57 today, known as Doug Stamper, on the Golden Globe winning Netflix series House of Cards, and many other roles. Iranian-born movie actress Nazanin Banati is 46 today. She's been in Hollywood movies such as Charlie Wilson's War, Iron Man, and The Next 3 Days, also as Homeland. She graduated with honors from the Biological Sciences program at the University of California in Irvine, winning a prestigious undergraduate award for her research on heart transplants and cancer transplants, and cancer treatments, rather. Very smart young lady. In 2006, she abandoned her career in medicine to pursue acting. She was nominated for the 2008 NAACP Image Award for her role on the popular American soap opera General Hospital. TV actor Sean Gunn is 52. You know him from Gilmore Girls and Guardians of the Galaxy. And R&B singer Johnny Gill is 60. He's a former founding member of New Edition, was in the group along with, many others, and Bobby Brown as well. He's also helped found the group Heads of State. Wrestler Ryan Daniel, well, he's 45 today, also known as, but his real name is Brian Danielson. Also born today's date, baseball player Al Simmons, a three-time Major League Baseball All-Star, who started in outfield for 20 years and collected 2,927 career hits. He won 2 straight batting titles back in the early 1930s. All right. Now, on to the local birthdays. Isis McQueen celebrated her 15th today. Isis, happy 15th birthday. Shirley Logan turned 78 today. Shirley, happy birthday to you. Jasmine Braddon celebrates her birthday today, too. Jasmine, I'd like to wish you a happy birthday as well. All right, we're going to take these three. We're going to mix them up. 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

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Music just sounds so good. He's a Colorado Mass Choir. He's worthy to be praised. Enjoy.

0: 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And listen, don't forget now, it is the Power Hour Worship Ministries Women's Conference 2026. That's going on through the 24th. That's going to be this Sunday. The theme is taken from 1 Peter chapter 1, verse 7. Refined through the fire is the theme. Tonight, Prince Anna Kraft, Minister Prince Anna Kraft, is going to be preaching at 7 p.m. And, of course, you are invited to attend. And then on Sunday, Evangelist Pamela Croom is going to be the keynote speaker. It's all hosted by Bishop Daryl L. Bruce, along with First Lady Sylvia Bruce, and you don't want to miss it. Now, the church is located at 118 Guilford Street here in the city of Danville. Make plans to attend. Update on the weather forecast, that's next at WDVA.
1: Matthew 4:4 reads, "Men shall not live by bread alone, but by every word that proceeds out of the mouth of God." We're living in very troubling times and dealing with complex situations that are literally driving us to our knees in prayer. God's Word is a sure and stable foundation to sustain us in our daily walk in these uncharted times. 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I'll be sharing a Bible verse and brief exhortation on the Word of God to give encouragement, explanation, and enlightenment to strengthen and inspire you as we both journey through these perilous waters of life. Isaiah 40:8 says, "The grass withereth, the flower fadeth, but the word of our God shall stand forever." 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
0: 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It's going to be cloudy today with a 70% chance of showers, very likely, mainly before 10 o'clock this morning. We're looking for a high of 68, much cooler temperatures. Not as windy as yesterday, northeast wind 5 to 10 miles per hour. Tonight, 90% chance of showers, mainly after 11 p.m. Look for a low to dip down to about 53, northeast wind 5 to 10 miles per hour. Tomorrow, 100% chance of showers and thunderstorms also possible after 2 p.m. Expect a high to top out about 72. Northeast wind 3 to 6 miles per hour. And tomorrow night, 90% chance of showers and a possible thunderstorm. Low around 58, calm wind. Right now, we got cloudy skies, light rain, 57 degrees. Now, the rain is only in certain portions of the area. Wind for the northeast is about 9 miles per hour. The weather forecast is brought to you by Miller Field Information Service of Gretna.
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0: 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It's mine, it's mine, it's mine, it's mine, it's mine. 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
5: 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And John says we're living in the last hour. In the last hour. And I told you this before that in a dream, I saw a big clock in the sky. And the hand on that clock was moving, just moving. Everybody was running and looking back. I looked up at the clock, but those hands were continuously moving, and they were so frightened. I'm telling everybody, we want to be sure that we know Jesus Christ, because your eternity depends on it. 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

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A great gospel, 1250 AM WDVA on a fresh Friday with fresh new music. Music just sounds so good. It's Marion Smith, and my answer is yes to the Lord.

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1: Hello, everyone. This gives me great spiritual delight to come to you once again by way of radio. Today, I would like to share with you a list of things to remember. Number one, when you and your wife have a disagreement, regardless of who's wrong, apologize. Say, "I'm sorry I upset you. Would you please forgive me?" These are healing, magical words. Number two, don't flaunt your success, but don't apologize for it either. Number three, don't let your possessions possess you. Number four, focus on making things better, not bigger. Number five, let your children overhear you saying good things about them to other adults. Number six, just to see how it feels for the next 24 hours, refrain from criticizing anybody or anything. Number seven, be there when people need you. Now that's very important. Be there when people need you. Number eight, never eat the last cookie. Now that goes for me too. Never eat the last cookie. Number nine, own a good dictionary. And number 10, never waste an opportunity to tell someone you love them. Now, there you have it today, my friends, and may God bless you and your precious family. Until next time.
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0: Do you or someone you know have a birthday or an anniversary coming up? 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Daily birthday winners are chosen at 7:45 every morning, Monday through Friday, and the winner gets a breakfast biscuit of their choice along with coffee, tea, or orange juice from McDonald's on Riverside Drive. 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
0: Greensboro, High Point, Winston-Salem, Kernersville, Thomasville, Burlington, Raleigh-Durham. 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

0: 56. Right now, we got cloudy skies, some drizzle, 57 degrees, wind for the northeast at about 9 miles per hour. Great gospel, 12:50 a.m. WDVA. You know what? Hurricane season starts June 1st and will last through November 30th. The average number of storms for the Atlantic hurricane season is 14, is what they're predicting. And right now, they're predicting anywhere between 8 and 14 storms coming up this year. Here's Ricky Dillard and New G. Shout till you can't shout anymore. On a fresh Friday, with fresh new music and music that sounds so good.
1: And the socks were playing, and when they would hit their favorite point, the whole house would jump up and shout for joy. But you see, that's not good enough for me. Because when I think about the goodness of Jesus,

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Listen, if you're broke, you can't do nothing about it up in here, so you might as well go on and praise him. Maybe by the time you've got to praise him, there might be a check at home waiting for you.

Listen, you got to learn how to praise them regardless of your outcome. 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

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Listen, just grab a neighbor by the hand. 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

0: Starting today on New Year's, and I'm on the battlefield for my Lord. I promise him I'll work for him till I die. Great gospel. 1250 AM WDVA is streaming at WDVARadio.com, 6 minutes after 9 o'clock. Here's a look at the weather forecast. Cloudy, 70% chance of showers likely today, mainly before 10 a.m. Look for a high near 68, northeast wind around 5 to 10 miles per hour. Tonight, 90% chance of showers. With low of around 53, northeast wind, 5 to 10 miles per hour tomorrow. 100% chance of showers and thunderstorms also possible after 2 p.m. High near 72, northeast wind, 3 to 6 miles per hour. Tomorrow night, 90% chance of showers and a possible thunderstorm with a low of 58, calm wind. Right now, it's cloudy. You got some rain, 57 degrees. Wind from the northeast about 9 miles per hour. I mentioned during the sportscast that race car driver Kyle Busch passed away yesterday at the age of 41, a definite loss. I've got a report now from ESPN about Kyle Busch. They're going to give us some more information.
1: This is just an unspeakable tragedy throughout the entire racing world, certainly within the NASCAR community. Kyle is indisputably one of the greatest race drivers of all time, regardless of genre. He will be a first ballot NASCAR Hall of Famer and has been for years. Just to give you an idea of how dominant he was in the NASCAR Cup Series, he's a two-time champion with 63 career wins. He's the all-time wins leader in what is now the NASCAR O'Reilly Auto Parts Series and the NASCAR Truck Series. And beyond that, Kyle's maturation as a man, the incredible father he was to his children, the incredible husband he was to Samantha. Our hearts just are broken today throughout the entire NASCAR family that Kyle has passed away from this illness at 41 years old. We don't have information right now what exactly that illness was, and we don't have a whole lot of information regarding this day. There was an announcement this morning on his social media feeds that he'd been admitted to the hospital with this illness. And we got news just moments ago from NASCAR and Richard Childress Racing, the team for which Kyle raced in the Cup Series, that he had passed on. I can read you some of that statement right now. Our entire NASCAR family is heartbroken by the loss of Kyle Busch, a future Hall of Famer. Kyle was a rare talent, one who comes along once in a generation. He was fierce, he was passionate, he was immensely skilled, and he cared deeply about the sport and its fans. Throughout a career that spanned more than two decades, Kyle set records in national series, wins, won championships at NASCAR's highest level, and fostered the next generation of drivers as an owner in the Truck Series. His sharp wit and competitive spirit sparked a deep emotional connection with race fans of every age, creating the proud and loyal Rowdy Nation. Our thoughts are with Samantha, Brexton, and Lennox, Kyle and Samantha's parents, Kurt, and all of Kyle's family, Richard and Judy Childress, everyone at Richard Childress Racing, his teammates, friends, and fans. NASCAR lost a giant in the sport today far too soon, and they ask for thoughts, prayers, and privacy at this time. Again, it's genuinely impossible to properly articulate what an incredible talent Kyle Busch was. He came into NASCAR at 16 years old. They had to change rules because he was so good so young. And he ruffled a lot of feathers as a young, aggressive driver, drawing comparisons to the greatest to ever do it, Dale Earnhardt, because he had so much talent. Within the garage area, he was certainly in the conversation of the most talented wheelmen that ever held a steering wheel. And again, to see the evolution of the man, to see the way that he grew into such a wonderful advocate for all of the race drivers, for growing the next generation of drivers. And on top of that, he and his wife Samantha being such champions for couples struggling to have children through their IVF work. He has been a bastion in that world as well. And so Rarely are we at a loss for words, but this is a shocking, tragic moment in the auto racing world. And I will just say that my prayers, my genuine prayers are with Samantha and Kyle's children, his parents, Kurt, his brother, and all of us who loved him.
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8: Give me you. Thus saith the Lord, the heaven is my throne, and the earth is my footstool. Where is the house that ye build unto me? And where is the place of my rest? For all those things have mine hand made, and all those things have been, saith the Lord. But to this man will I look, even to him that is poor and of a contrite spirit, and trembleth at my word. Isaiah 66 verses 1 and 2.
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10: 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When they begin to talk about you, that means you're on the right road. I want to dedicate this song to all my haters. Can we do it? 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
6: 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I'm going to be looking for you. 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
0: 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Cloudy, got some rain, 57 degrees at the moment. Wind for the northeast at about 9 miles per hour. 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
7: 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Well, tell you what, Pelham, Samora, Brown Summit, Reedsville, Prospect, Ruffin, Wentworth, Madison, Mid, and Providence. Can you hear Shirley Caesar? 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On a fresh Friday with fresh new music, and the music that sounds so good, just like this one.

been home. How long has it been since you've been home? Shirley Caesar. Brenda Campbell, I thought you'd enjoy that. 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And, of course, the government offices of Pennsylvania County are all going to be closed. Same thing with Henry County, Franklin County,

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0: 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It's 11 minutes after 10. Here's a look at the weather forecast for you now. Cloudy today with a 70% chance of showers likely. Mainly before 10 this morning with a high of 68. Northeast wind around 5 to 10 miles per hour tonight. 90% chance of showers, mainly after 11 p.m. Low dipping to about 53. Northeast wind 5 to 10 miles per hour. Tomorrow, 100% chance of showers with thunderstorms also possible after 2 p.m. High near 72, much cooler temperatures. Northeast wind 3 to 6 miles per hour. And tomorrow night, 90% chance of showers and a possible thunderstorm, low of 58, calm wind. Right now, cloudy. Got some light rain out there. Temperature steady, 57 degrees. Wind for the northeast at 7 miles per hour. 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
1: Matthew 4:4 reads, "Men shall not live by bread alone, but by every word that proceeds out of the mouth of God." 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I'll be sharing a Bible verse and brief exhortation on the Word of God to give encouragement, explanation, and enlightenment to strengthen and inspire you as we both journey through these perilous waters of life. Isaiah 40:8 says, "The grass withereth, the flower fadeth, but the Word of our God shall stand forever." 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
0: 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It's called Oodles of Noodles by Hiram Johnson. And from June 23rd through June 26th, ages 7 to 11, 10 a.m. until noon, Tuesday through Friday, Elements of Art by Linda Corley. There's a few spots are still available for the Danville Museum of Fine Arts and History's summer art camps. Sign up today. If you want more information, contact the museum directly, okay? It's Voices of Refuge Choir, and let your anointing fall. It's a fresh Friday with fresh new music. Music just sounds so good.

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with me. Let us exalt his name together. Anybody come to praise him?

That's a Mississippi man swearing, if I be lifted up, Jesus said he would draw all men, women, and children unto him. He has to be lifted up first. Not you, not I. It's Dana Mackey. More of you

Well, if you're looking for some cheap laughs and wouldn't mind finding a bargain today, the Marketplace is just for you. And hey, you're in luck. It's about to begin. 434-797-1266, 797-2265. That'll get you in here. But first, let's lay down some ground rules. Businesses, stay away. Plus, we don't allow services. So the Marketplace isn't where you need to find spare work, but be sure to stay listening in because putting a job on that needs to be fulfilled is allowed, so someone may be looking for what you do. Also, we ask you don't sell firewood or handheld firearms. Other than that, please keep your list as brief as possible, maybe 4 to 6 items or so. Put as many cars on as you like. Call as much as you want within the week. And be sure to have fun. We wouldn't want it any other way. Once again, the Marketplace is going to be starting up in just a second, so stick around.

0: TGIF. Thank goodness it is Friday, and the Friday edition of the Marketplace is on the air at Great Gospel, 1250 AM, WDVA, and streaming at WDVAradio.com. You know, today marks the 15th anniversary of when Joplin, Missouri was hit by a hurricane, and it tore up and destroyed over 6,000 buildings and over 4,000 homes. And ooh, the number of deaths, oh man, outrageously high. Yep, sure was. And right now in Florida, Georgia, Texas, Louisiana, and even New York, they've got floods. Just looking at the Weather Channel earlier today, and flood waters in the New York City are halfway up your thigh. Well, anyway, up your leg anyway. Just below the knee. Well, the Marketplace is on the air. 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WDVA and streaming at WDVAradio.com. Thank you for letting us be a part of your day. 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Let's go to the phones. Good morning. You're on the air with the Marketplace.
1: How are you doing,
0: Dave? I'm doing fine. How about you, sir?
1: Doing good.
0: Good.
1: I'd like to put on a few items.
0: Go right ahead on.
1: I have a garden building play set, a kid's garden building play set for $10. 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I also have a box of doorknobs. I know sometimes, you know, people who work on hard to be looking for doorknobs,
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0: Mm-hmm.
1: I also have a Frigidaire dehumidifier, and it's in excellent condition. 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Today I'm asking for $80. 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
0: Mm-hmm.
1: And my telephone number is 434-397-2586.
0: Okay, phone number is 434-397-2586.
1: Yes, sir.
0: I got it. Thank you, sir, and you be blessed, okay?
1: All right, have a good weekend,
0: you
1: sir.
0: Too. All right, you heard the gentleman there. He's got that garden play set, and this is like a building set for kids. It's new. He says he wants $10 for it, and it's still in the box. Got that three-foot-tall Eleanor doll. It's a stuffed doll. Has a pink and white polka-dot dress. Says he wants $10 for that. He's got a box of doorknobs. He says he'll take $10 to $15 for that. He's got the Frigidaire dehumidifier. He says he'll take $80 or the best offer. His phone number, if you're interested in any of these items, is 434-397-2586. That number again, 434-397-2586. Good morning. You're on the air with the Marketplace.
2: Well, good morning. How are you this morning?
0: I'm fine. Rusty, how about yourself?
2: Happy Memorial Day.
0: Happy Memorial Day to you, too.
2: Well, I'll be cooking out, I hope, if the weather permits.
0: They're scheduled for rain for the next 7 days.
2: I hope we don't get no more. I haven't seen enough. It's running my stuff, I hear. Well, it ain't running it, but
0: wish you
2: I got
0: luck.
2: Campus.
0: Wish you
2: I
0: luck.
2: And stuff on right there in the front.
0: Mm-hmm.
2: I had a garage sale, and everything must go. Got a lot of different stuff out there. I got two flat screen TVs, but I got in my trailer. I ain't going to put them out there in the weather, but anybody won't look at it, neither one of them. They're both in excellent condition. Good pictures and everything on them. Still got that the table I still out there in the front yard with the plastic chairs. I still got it for outside patio set if somebody's needing one. I got something here unusual I wanted to let you know. I got it in a picture book, but I don't know what they are. I have to explain what it is. It's POKEMON. Trading cards game, something like that.
0: Pokemon?
2: Pokemon, yeah, I think that's what it is. Yeah, Pokemon, yeah, I see it. I got a whole book, collectibles, and a picture frame book of them if anybody collects them out there in the area. Because they collect cards and get stuff. Because I don't know really what it is, but somebody would probably know more than I do about them. But I got them here in a book right here in front of me. I thought I'd put them on if somebody would be interested in them. I'm still looking for the California Raisins and the Grandfather Clock. Betty Boo Grandfather Clock. Anybody's got either one of them?
0: And
2: I think that's about all I can think of this morning. They can call, I'll tell about it, and the other type of stuff I've got to sell. Let them know.
0: Okay.
2: They can call me at 336-432-5482.
0: Okay, that phone number is 434. I'm sorry. 336-432-5482.
2: You got it.
0: All right. Thank you, Rusty, and you be blessed.
2: Thank
0: okay?
2: you. Have a happy Memorial Day, and you have a nice weekend, too.
0: You as well, okay?
2: I sure will. Be
0: all
2: blessed.
0: Right. You too. All right, that's Rusty calling in from Reidsville, North Carolina. It's got that yard sale going on. It's raining. Yeah. He's going to talk about having a cookout. It's going to rain for the next several days. Anyway, he's got all those items he was mentioning there. Plus, he's got the Pokemon cards and all that kind of stuff. Still looking for the California Raisins. And on top of the California Raisins, looking for the Betty Boo Grandfather Clock, too. You can reach Rusty at 336-432-5482. That number again is 336-432-5482. Good morning. You're on the air of the Marketplace.
3: Hey, good morning.
0: Good morning, Jerry. How you doing?
3: I'm doing all right.
0: Good.
3: I'm wondering if I was going to get on there again. It went three times before I tried to get on there. So anyway, I'm on here.
0: Okay.
3: All right. Let's see. While I'm thinking about it, I mentioned the generator I've been putting on there. I sold it yesterday, so I don't have that to put on there today.
0: Okay.
3: So I'm starting out with, I still got the Craftsman 42-inch cut riding mower with the grass catcher.
0: Mm-hmm.
3: Asking $300 for that.
0: Mm-hmm.
3: I have got the electric hospital bid for $75.
0: Mm-hmm.
3: I have got still got the birdhouses, $12 each. And I've got the spray tank, hard plastic spray tank, for $25. And I've got the two push mowers. I'm asking $75 for one, $60 for the other one. And last of all, I've still got the wooden canes, $10 each.
0: Okay.
3: Anybody's interested in any of this stuff, and give me a call, 434-685-3504.
0: All right, phone number is 434-685-3504.
3: That's correct.
0: All right, thank you so much, and happy Memorial Day to you.
3: Thank you, and you too, Lee. You have a blessed day.
0: You have a blessed day as well.
3: Thank you, and bye-bye.
0: Bye-bye. All right, so my buddy Jerry there, and Jerry still has the 42-inch cut riding lawnmower. Now, it has a different type of engine in there. What he did was change that engine out. It's a commercial type engine, 17 horsepower, heavy duty. Wants $300 for that. Also, he's got the electric hospital bed, wants $75 for that. He's got the wooden canes, and those are handmade. $10 for those. The birdhouses, those are handmade, two out of wood, wants $12 for those. The spray tank, $25 for that. The generator, he does not have anymore. He sold that. He's got two push mowers. One is a 22-inch cut. He wants $60 for that. The other one is a 22-inch cut. Wants $75 for that. Now, the 21-inch cut, like I say, $60. The 22 cut, $75. Jerry can be reached at 434-685-3504. The number again is 434-685-3504. Okay. Good morning. You're on the air with the Marketplace.
4: Good morning. How are you doing?
0: I'm doing fine. How about you?
4: I'm doing good.
0: I can barely hear you. Can you turn the volume up on your phone?
4: Yeah, I can. Hold on a minute.
0: Okay.
4: Can you hear me better now?
0: A little bit better. Let me try this.
4: All right.
0: Okay. Go ahead. I turned the volume up here a little bit, too.
4: Okay. I have a heavy-duty clothes dryer, Baxter clothes dryer. It's a Whirlpool, and it works good. $75.
0: How much?
4: $75.
0: $75, okay.
4: Yes, sir. It works. It's worked good, and it's a heavy-duty Whirlpool. Mm-hmm. And my phone number is 336-891-8102.
0: All right. Did I hear you say the number is 336-891-8102?
4: Yes, I see it.
0: Okay, I got it. Thank you, okay?
4: God bless you, bye.
0: All right, you be blessed. All right, you heard her. She's got that heavy-duty Whirlpool dryer. It's in excellent condition. Wants $75 for it. The phone number is 336-891-8102. All right, now that phone number again is 336-891-8102. I'll take another break before we, another caller rather, before we go to break. Good morning. You're on the air with the Marketplace.
5: How are you doing?
0: I'm fine. How about you, sir?
5: I'm doing okay.
0: Good.
5: Yes. Yes, I got a few things I'm looking to buy this morning.
0: Okay.
5: First, I'm looking for some cement statues and cement log vases at the reasonable price. The next thing I'm looking for is some oriental rugs, medium sizes, both sizes from 8 by 10 and 10 by 10. And the colors I'm looking for is burgundy, pink, and dark blue. The last thing that I'm doing, I'm still cutting down trees, cleaning off blocks. It still has the killer spray that sprays and kills in different areas of the yard, or houses, or buildings, or whatever. For more information, give me a call at 434-441-1364.
0: Okay, that phone number is 434-441-1364.
5: Yes, sir.
0: I got it. Thank you, sir. You be blessed, okay?
5: Thank you. I'll be blessed as well.
0: All right, you too. Okay, you heard the gentleman there. He's looking to buy some cement statues at a reasonable price, looking for some oriental rugs, sizes he needs, 8 by 10 and 10 by 10. He's looking for burgundy, pink, and dark blue. Also, he's looking to cut down trees and so forth, clean lots and all. He still has that weed killer spray. His number is 434-441-1364. That number again is 434-441-1364. We'll take another call. Good morning. You're on the air with the Marketplace.
6: Good morning. I have something to say. I'll look at something.
0: All right. Go ahead, sir.
6: Still have a Hitachi 32-inch flat-screen TV. Does have Roku. Gets a lot of channels. Not that old. Fairly new. Very thin. And I will take the first $35 for it, or I'll deliver it for $40. Like, it does have Roku, so you get pretty much everything.
0: Mm-hmm.
6: And I'm also still looking for that steam and the rug cleaner. Must scrub and get the dirt up off the floor, not just scrub it. Doesn't matter what brand it is.
0: Mm-hmm.
6: And still looking for the broken or non-running lawn equipment, weed eaters, everything, weeders, chainsaws, blowers, whatever you have, rag mowers. They don't have to run on any of the parts.
0: Mm-hmm.
6: And still available for a little bit of handyman work, everything from plumbing to painting, sheetrock, floors, whatever you have, fortune deck repair, things like that. The number is 728-1073.
0: All right, phone number is 434-728-1073.
6: Yes, sir.
0: Got it. Thank you, sir, and you be blessed, okay?
6: Yes, you too.
0: All right. Okay, he's still got the Hitachi flat-screen TV, has Roku on it. He says he'll take the first $35 for that. Let's see. He's still looking for a rug steamer, one to get the dirt off the floor, steam clean, all that kind of stuff, too. Also, he's looking for non-running lawn equipment. He needs that for parts and so forth. Okay? And he's still looking to do some handyman work. You can reach him for any of the items that he has for sale or for the his services at 434-728-1073. That number again is 434-728-1073. I'll take this call. Then I got to go to break. Good morning. You're on the air with the Marketplace.
7: Praise the Lord, Brother Lee. How you doing?
0: I'm doing fine. How about you, sir?
7: All right. Billy Graham.
0: Yes, sir.
7: Yeah, I just want to give thanks to the Marketplace. First of all, give thanks to our Lord and Savior.
0: Uh-huh.
7: But I just want to let you know that we still have some items left at the church from yesterday.
0: Mm-hmm.
7: And God Pickering blessed us with 8 pallets of different foods and stuff like that, drinks and everything.
0: Mm-hmm.
7: So I'm going to be at the church at 12 until 2. I'm asking the people out there to please come by and get this stuff because we got to make way for Sunday service.
0: Uh-huh.

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0: 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You know, earlier this morning I mentioned that government offices throughout Pennsylvania County, Campbell County, Halifax County, Franklin County, all that, Henry County, they're all going to be closed. Well, same thing goes for the city of Danville. They just released this. They're going to be closed on Monday for Memorial Day. So is the library and the courthouse. Danville Transit will not provide fixed route and reserve a ride services. However, buses will run on Monday for the Institute for Advanced Learning and Research's training programs and to take patients to dialysis clinics. Public Works Department will collect household trash and yard waste on Monday as regularly scheduled. Keep all that in mind, okay? All right. We're on the air with the Marketplace, and we thank you so much for letting us be a part of your day here at Great Gospel, 1250 AM, WDVA, and streaming at WDVARadio.com.

0: right. Let's go back to the phones. Good morning. You're on the air with Marketplace.
1: Good morning.
0: Good morning.
1: Trying to find out the address for the free boxes of food.
0: Sure. That's going to be at the Freedom Worship Center. And that's located on Industrial Avenue here in the city of Danville.
1: Okay.
0: The address is 969 Industrial Avenue.
1: Okay.
0: Okay?
1: All right. Thank you so much.
0: You are so welcome, and you be blessed, okay?
1: You too.
0: All right.
1: All right. Bye.
0: Bye-bye. Okay, we're on the air with the Marketplace, and studio lines are still open at 797-1266. And 797-2265 calls up. All right. It is a shame. Kyle Busch passed yesterday. Kyle Busch, NASCAR race car driver. Definitely will go down in the Hall of Fame for race car driving. I've got a report from ESPN. About his death. He went to the hospital early yesterday morning from what they say was a severe illness, and no one has said what that illness is, and they did not say terminal illness. They said severe illness. When he got to the hospital, unfortunately, he passed away.
2: This is just an unspeakable tragedy throughout the entire racing world, certainly within the NASCAR community. Kyle is indisputably one of the greatest race drivers of all time, regardless of genre. He will be a first ballot NASCAR Hall of Famer and has been for years. Just to give you an idea of how dominant he was in the NASCAR Cup Series, he's a two-time champion with 63 career wins. He's the all-time wins leader in what is now the NASCAR O'Reilly Auto Parts Series and the NASCAR Truck Series. And beyond that, Kyle's maturation as a man, the incredible father he was to his children, the incredible husband he was to Samantha. Our hearts just are broken today throughout the entire NASCAR family that Kyle has passed away from this illness at 41 years old. We don't have information right now what exactly that illness was, and we don't have a whole lot of information regarding this day. There was an announcement this morning on his social media feeds that he'd been admitted to the hospital with this illness. And we got news just moments ago from NASCAR and Richard Childress Racing, the team for which Kyle raced in the Cup Series, that he had passed on. I can read you some of that statement right now. Our entire NASCAR family is heartbroken by the loss of Kyle Busch, a future Hall of Famer. Kyle was a rare talent, one who comes along once in a generation. He was fierce, he was passionate, he was immensely skilled, and he cared deeply about the sport and its fans. Throughout a career that spanned more than two decades, Kyle set records in national series, wins, won championships at NASCAR's highest level, and fostered the next generation of drivers as an owner in the truck series. His sharp wit and competitive spirit sparked a deep emotional connection with race fans of every age, creating the proud and loyal Rowdy Nation. Our thoughts are with Samantha, Brexton, and Lennox, Kyle and Samantha's parents, Kurt, and all of Kyle's family, Richard and Judy Childress, everyone at Richard Childress Racing, his teammates, friends, and fans. NASCAR lost a giant in the sport today far too soon, and they ask for thoughts, prayers, and privacy at this time. Again, it's genuinely impossible to properly articulate what an incredible talent Kyle Busch was. He came into NASCAR at 16 years old. They had to change rules because he was so good so young. And he ruffled a lot of feathers as a young, aggressive driver, drawing comparisons to the greatest to ever do it, Dale Earnhardt, because he had so much talent. Within the garage area, he was certainly in the conversation of the most talented wheelmen that ever held a steering wheel. And again, to see the evolution of the man, to see the way that he grew into such a wonderful advocate for all of the race drivers, for growing the next generation of drivers. And on top of that, he and his wife, Samantha, being such champions for couples struggling to have children through their IVF work. He has been a bastion in that world as well. And so rarely are we at a loss for words, but this is a shocking, tragic moment in the auto racing world. And I will just say that my prayers, my genuine prayers, are with Samantha and Kyle's children, his parents, Kurt, his brother, and all of us who loved him.
0: 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Listen, do want to pass this along to you as well. Here's a 2018 Honda motorcycle. It's always been kept in the garage, only has one owner. It's never been modified, never been dropped, never been laid down, has zero accidents. Very low, low, low mileage, approximately 492 to be exact. Has an anti-locking braking system. It will make a perfect starter bike for someone. It's excellent on gas, has a Honda engine, and the price is somewhat negotiable. Has a brand new 2025 Honda battery in it and runs great. All right, here's the phone number to call if you're interested, and that's 336-552-3135. That's 336-552-3135. We are behind, so we're going to take another break and acknowledge some more of the sponsors, and we'll be right back at WDVA.
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0: 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Good morning. You're on the air with the Marketplace.
8: Good morning.
0: Good morning.
8: Today, I'm calling on behalf of my nephew. Mm-hmm. He is looking for a good used car, prefer either a Toyota or a Honda, must be automatic, And like I said, in good condition and reasonably priced.
0: Okay.
8: And my number is 432-1416.
0: Give me that number again.
8: 432-1416.
0: That's what I thought you said. And this is for your nephew, right?
8: That's correct.
0: Okay. All right, now that phone number is 432-1416.
8: That is correct, and he prefers either a Toyota or a Honda, and it must be automatic.
0: Got it. Okay?
8: Thank you.
0: Thank you, and you be blessed now.
8: And you as well.
0: All right. Bye. All right, you heard the young lady there. She's looking for a good used car for her nephew. We would prefer a Toyota or a Honda. Must be an automatic transmission, and it must be in good shape. Phone number to call, 432-1416. That's 432-1416. Miss Judy will be here 12 noon with a word from the Lord. Good morning. You're on the air with the Marketplace.
9: Yes, sir. My grandson's birthday is today. He's 15 years old.
0: Mm-hmm.
9: And I promised him I would get him a cake and a pizza, but I had to buy Bob Allison that took out all my money. And I was wanting somebody to help me out with a cake and a pizza for his birthday. So I'd be sad if he ain't got nothing. And the number is 336-891-8102.
0: Okay. Got it. Okay?
9: Okay. Thank you, sir.
0: All right. You be blessed.
9: You too. Thank you.
0: All right. Okay, you heard the people there. She is looking for someone to buy some pizza for her son. Today is his birthday. The phone number to call, if you can help him out, is 336-891-8102. That's 336-891-8102. We're on the air with the Marketplace, a great gospel, 1250 AM, WDVA, and streaming at WDVRadio.com. And, of course, the studio lines are open at 797-1266 and 797-2265 as we continue with the Marketplace. All right. Now, listen. Now, this is Gaynell's list. Now, she's still got the ladies' name brand perfumes and the men's name brand cologne. The skirts for the ladies, jackets and so forth, all kinds of things. What you need to do is to give her a call, and her phone number is 434-203-9773. That's 434-203-9773. She's got all kinds of 2X and 3X clothes, too, and some shorts. Go ahead and give her a call, okay? Let's go back to the phones. Good morning. You are on the air with the Marketplace.
10: Excuse me.
0: Hello, are you there?
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0: That's right.
10: Okay, thank you very much.
0: You're welcome. You too. All right. 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Okay? 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The hospital bed that's just like new for $100. 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You can call at any time, all right? Okay. All right. That fishing boat is still for sale. It's 14 feet long. It's got two leather vinyl folding seats. A gently used trolling motor with 86-pound thrust, it's like new. The sun cover and straps, and of course it does zip up. It's got a trailer with tags and a 2-inch hitch. It's ready to go. Phone number to call is 1. I'm sorry. I'll give you that in a minute. Here's what they're asking for, $1,850. Now, here's the phone number. Of course, the area code is 434-770-9807. Again, that phone number is 434-770-9804. Call them up, all right? Okay. All right. Listen. Charles still has the beanie stocking caps of men, women, boys, and girls for $4 each. He's also got a stove. It's white in color. One eye on the burner doesn't burn. It's a gas stove. He wants $150 for it. He's still got the black blue jeans. They are size 40-32. He wants $20 for those. The Under Armour shoes, they're blue in color. They are size 11.5. He wants $50 for those. And he's still washing cars, trucks, vans, SUVs, etc. at a reasonable price. You can reach him at 434-489-4452. If you don't get an answer, leave a message and he'll give you a call back. That phone number again is 434-489-4452. Look, on the marketplace, here's a portable washing machine. They say they're asking $50 for it. It's been used just a few times. It's brand new, but it needs a hose. That's why they haven't used it very much. And the problem is they don't know how to put a hose on it. Also, they've got a ruffle half slip that goes underneath the wedding dress. It's never been used, and they're asking $30 for that. Call Mary. And Mary's number is 276-477-4933. Here's that number again, 276-477-4933. All right, let's take another call. Good morning. You're on the air with the Marketplace.
11: Good morning, Lee.
0: Good morning.
11: What was the number for that kid, something about a piece or something?
0: The kidney, she's trying to get a pizza for her son who's having a birthday. She doesn't have the money to get it. The phone number is
11: 336-891-8102.
0: Okay, 336-891. What was the last
11: phone? 8102.
0: Yes, sir. Okay, thank you, Lee. You're welcome now. All right. Okay, look, on the Marketplace, here is a bathtub transfer bench. It's brand new, still in the box. They're asking $35 for that. They also have a bathroom safety rail. It's new. Helps to pull you up from the commode. They're asking $30 for that. They also have a Nordic Track exercise bike. It is electric, and it's programmable, meaning you can program your own exercises into this thing. Okay? And it has a padded seat with a back. It's in good condition. They're asking to get this, $100. That's all. Okay? If you're interested in any of these items, then please call 434-250-3251. The number again is 434-250-3251. If you don't get an answer, leave a message. They'll call you back, okay? All right. As we roll on with the Marketplace. All right, here's Joyce's list. She's got the men's Wrangler denim jeans, size 40 in the waist, 30 length. They're brand new. She says she'll take $10 each for those. Got the men's Levi jeans, size 40 in the waist, 32 length. Those are $5 each. The flat screen TV, 3-inch with remote for $50. The four large cloth table placemats, those are $20 each. She still has a men's sports shorts, sizes large and medium. Those are $3 each or $10 for the whole box of them. Also, the burgundy scrubs. Two pants, one top, size large, $10 for all three. And still looking for the red bird statue, for the yard. The phone number to call is 434-791-2879. If you don't get an answer, leave a message. She'll call you back. The number is 434-791-2879. Let's take another call. Good morning. You're on the air with the Marketplace.
12: Good morning.
0: Good morning.
12: I'm calling to somebody that wanted to buy a car. Thank you.
0: Yes, ma'am, they did.
12: I want to get the number. I had my hand in the dishwater when you made the announcement about 15 minutes ago.
0: Okay.
12: For a car, there ain't no special car wanted.
0: They are looking for a Toyota or a Honda is what they would prefer, and it must be an automatic transmission and in good condition.
12: I ain't got that in. I got a Pontiac. Lord have mercy. I can't call the name of it.
0: Okay.
12: Yeah, I can't call the name. Montana Pontiac. Montana 2005.
0: Mm-hmm.
12: But they ain't looking for that, though.
0: Right. Okay.
12: Okay, thank you. Just saying.
0: All right, you're welcome, man.
12: Thank you.
0: All right. Okay, we're going to have to take a break and acknowledge some more of the sponsors. We'll do that and come right back at Great Gospel, 1250 AM, WDVA, and streaming at WDVARadio.com.
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8: 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We've taken our last call for the day and for this week on the Marketplace. And we're going to take our final break in just a moment and then come back and close it out. Miss Judy will be here at the top of the hour. You know, this is Memorial Day weekend coming up, and studies have shown that only 25% of Americans know the true meaning of Memorial Day. Memorial Day is about remembering. It has the word memory in it, and it's easy to forget the price that we have paid for our freedoms. Now, a lot of people think about backyard barbecues, boat rides, beach bashes, and all that kind of stuff. But we need to remember the real meaning of Memorial Day. Now, you might ask, how did Memorial Day start in the first place? Now, I am going to say this. You've heard me say it before. It appalls me when people do not want to learn to read and to get an education. To me, learning how to read and read with understanding is the most important thing that you could ever do, because if you learn to read with understanding, then you can learn anything. Now, Memorial Day started during the Civil War, when women began decorating the graves of soldiers who had died in that war. On May 30th, 1868, the day was designated as Decoration Day, a day for placing flowers on the graves of Union and Confederate soldiers throughout the United States. Now, here's the catch to that. It was the black soldiers from the Union Army that the black women came out and gathered up and put flowers on their graves in remembrance of them dying in the Civil War. And that's how Memorial Day got started. Now, you don't have to take my word for it. Google it yourself and you'll find out the same thing I did. And no, they don't teach you that in the classroom in schools. All right, we're going to take our final break, and then we're going to come back and close out the Marketplace for the day. And Miss Judy's going to be here at the top of the hour.
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2: Good afternoon, listeners. I'm Judy Fallon, and I wanted to share something with you just before we start our broadcast today. I want you to know that over at the Camp Grove Recreation Center where I work, we are taking registration for camp right now. And I want you to come by between the hours of, I would say, maybe 4:30 until 7:30 to begin to register. Camp starts in June. And I want you to bring your children by and, you know, we want to meet them and to give them an opportunity to participate in camp. Not only that, but I want to encourage you to get in touch with Raina. Her name is Raina, over at the City Armory. I'm going to give you the phone number. It's 799-5150. She's working with the Green Street Rec Center, and they are starting camp as well. So for all the information that you need, I want you to make haste now and get in touch with the needed people so you can sign your child up. All right, then. Thank you so much for listening.

0: remember husbands and wives, children, God. Remember the leaders that are part of this community. And oh God, you know where I stand concerning President Trump. You know exactly where I stand. But I do know that the scripture said, pray for them that have the rule over you. In other words, his leadership, he's standing as a leader. There are leaders in this city. Oh God, we stand on their behalf today. I want you to minister to President Trump, oh God. Deal with him as only you can. And we understand that he is a soul like we're souls. Oh God, I remember reading this in the scripture on one occasion, God, where you visited a leader while he was in a down condition, while he was in a bed. So that gives me to know you have access to people everywhere. And what we praying for at this moment is this man's soul. We're praying for his soul, God. We're praying for the leadership all over the United States. We want you to remember Danville in a very special way. People, God, all over this city. I don't know them, God. I don't know what they need. I don't know what they're going through, God. But we come asking you for grace and mercy. Oh, yes, we do. The scripture says the effectual fervent prayer of the righteous availeth much. What is the righteous? We understand them that have received Jesus, that have been forgiven, that are washed in his blood, and that are continuing to reach out for the more of him. God, we thank you for the word of God that let us know that it's a good thing to approach God with prayer, not only for ourselves, but for others. So even for them that don't know you, we come collectively. We come in unison, asking you to remember the saved as well as the unsaved. Oh God, we thank you even for the power of the Holy Spirit. Oh God, who is indeed a convictor as well as a converter, God. We know we must do what we do to be able to reach out to others, God. And we asking you once again, God, to visit them that don't know you. Oh God, we know that it is our duty to pray for the saved as well as the unsaved, for every leader, every pastor, every teacher, oh God, every reacher, every evangelist, every prophet, oh God, all people in the fivefold ministry. I feel like praying, God. I want you to remember homes that are going through turmoil, God. Homes where fathers are not there. Oh, God, where mothers are not there, God, we yet hold up the children, the young people in this city, God. We know that you care for us, God. We know that you care for the people, God. And God, we come saying thank you for the drawing power of Christ. Oh, yes, we do, God. We thank you for drawing people unto you. Oh, God, Lord, we didn't come to be seen. We didn't come to be worthy, God, but we come out of a sincere heart knowing that these are changing times. And God, we understand that there are great needs all over the land, God. But you told us in your word you would supply all our need according to your riches and glory. And I invite you, God, through the Holy Spirit, to be in charge of this broadcast this day. In the name of Jesus Christ, we pray. Amen and amen. Bless the Lord. How you doing, Mr. Cameron?
1: I'm doing fine. I hope you are.
0: Well, yes, I feel like going a different way with this broadcast today. At some point, I'm going to point to you like I generally do. But I want to talk for a minute. I got to do it because, you know, I got to put some things.

0: is down to encourage the people. We know that people are encouraged, but then there are those who are not. And I want to say what I hear the Lord saying, all things work together for the good of them that love the Lord and that are called according to his purposes. That dropped in my spirit just as I began to speak. And sometimes we can be in the midst of a situation. We don't understand why we had to go that way. But the scripture said to the child of God, I'm speaking specifically at this moment, all things work together for the good of them that love the Lord and that are called according to his purposes. Sometimes, you know, it seems unjust. It seems unfair. The question will be asked by humanity. Why me? Why has this come my way? But you know what? If you're in Christ, I want you to stand on that word. All things work together. All things work together for good. The good of them that of the Lord and that are called according to his purposes. You know what? As I was coming here, I begin to think about how sometimes it's a season in your walk with Christ where there are those who would think that it will always be sunshiny days. But you know what? The word of God, I got it laid out in front of me. I want you all to read it. We have to ingest, we have to take in the whole role, the whole word of God. You know what? God blesses his people. He strengthens us. He encourages us. He helps us. But you know what? Sometime the rainy days is going to come. Sometime they will. Sometime difficulties will come. I was thinking about the scripture that says endure hardness. You know, we don't like to speak such things, but God said it. It's in the word. From Paul as he ministered to Timothy over in 2 Timothy chapter 2. Y'all know about that man, Paul, a great soldier in the army of the Lord. He was an apostle, a man of God, a man that had a turnaround to come in his life. I'm going to put it like that. Paul was a man that was a religious man. He moved and he did as he had been taught, a religious man. But you know what? There was a time when he had an encounter with the Son of God, Jesus Christ. And I want to say this. We all come from the same thing in the sense that there was a time. You know what? You may have been born again right now and you're living a different life. I'm striving to do as such. But you know what? I want to look at Paul for another minute. There was a time that he had been taught. He stood on it to the point where he would take lives in to be punished and whatever had to happen to them. And thought he was doing the work of God. But that's what he knew at this season. But then Jesus came on the season, on the scene. And he began to preach and to teach and to perform great wonders and miracles. And people began to see signs and wonders. And to hear of the wonderful things that Jesus was doing when he walked upon the earth. And so many people began to receive Jesus and they began to walk away from the religion that they had known. I want you to hear me. And Paul was such a man. He believed what he believed. He was taught what he was taught and he stood firm in it. But you know, I always say, John 3:16 say, for God so loved the world that he gave his only begotten son that whosoever believeth in him would not perish, but have everlasting life. And for a minute, I feel led to address that word, whosoever. You know what? God knows all of us. It is not that any of us have arrived yet, but there are many people that are striving. And I want to say something. I want to encourage you to keep on striving. Keep on moving toward God. seeking to please him and to live according to his way. It's not in vain. You know, Mr. Cameron, you would be doing me a great favor if you pull out that song, Is My Living in Vain? Because sometimes people get to a point where they wonder, is this doing me any good? Is it any use? Because it seemed like things remained the same. But I want to encourage you to hold on and continue to believe God. Continue to live according to what you have been taught as you have been born again and washed in the blood. And you know what? The Lord God is going to see to it that you come through it. I was speaking to you about Timothy and Paul for just a moment. I want to go back there. You understand that Paul had come out of darkness because the Lord manifested himself to Paul. He caused his eyes to come open and to become aware that the way that he was walking was incorrect. I want to encourage some mothers out there and some fathers and some daughters and some sons. I want you to be encouraged and don't give up on your prayer life. Don't give up on your prayer life. God is still able. You've been living all you know. I'm telling you what I feel led to say through the Holy Spirit. Do you not know you have people that have watched you go through, watch you serve the Lord, lift him up, and it seemed like it's never going to be a change in your home and in your family. You know what? I want you to stand and to continue to pray, because you know what? God got a time set for all things. Do you not know that the Apostle Paul is a great example? Because he thought that he was right. He didn't want to hear all that stuff that was being preached and talking about Jesus. He had something that was in him. But do you not know there was a moment in time when the Lord met him on the Damascus Road and made himself known? Don't give up on your children. I hear that in my spirit. Don't you give up your prayer life. Don't you give up your fasting. You keep looking to God, because you know what? We can't save people anyway. But do you not know sometimes there's a designated moment in time where there will be a confrontation between a soul and the Lord God? He said, Jesus said, he would what? Draw. He would draw. He said, if I be lifted up from the earth, I will draw all men unto me. Don't you know there's a part you and I play? But do not know, just because you have not seen any changes, just because it seems like it's in vain, don't you give up. Keep standing fast in your faith. That's a phrase I want to put out there. You got to hold on to that. You know what the songwriter said? Hold to God's unchanging hand. I'm going to say it again. Stand fast in your faith. Because you know what? God knows how to convict an individual, to bring them to a place where they know that they're wrong and that God is dealing with them. I'm talking to a mother in particular. I don't know who you are, but the Holy Spirit just ministered to me in my spirit. You take care and don't take down. I hear the Lord speaking. I don't know you. He's not giving me a name. He didn't give me anything like that. But in particular, there's a mother that's been going through much in her home and with her family. And I guess you could say, like many, well, it's a whole lot of people like that. Well, guess what? There's one in particular that feels like, what is the use? It's some use. You keep praying. Don't you give up on God. You just said everything you can say. Sometimes you have to allow people to go their way. And you trust God and you keep praying. I mean, I want you to understand that. I feel led to speak that. That's why I threw it across the airwaves. And I want to go back to Paul and Timothy. You understand that this is one of the epistles that I'm going to deal with. I feel really led to share with you in this way. Timothy was a young man that we would call one of the followers of Paul. He was someone that got caught up with the ministry of Paul. He was one of the sons, one of Paul's sons. He was what you would call a protege, a young man that didn't know about Jesus. But through the ministry of Paul, he came to know him. Even Paul himself did not believe that Jesus was right. It's a whole lot of unbelief around us, but God wants you all to be encouraged and know that he knows how. I want somebody out there listening to me right now say, the Lord God knows how. Your prayers are effective as you pray and you believe God. Don't go by what you see. You know what? That's a trick of the enemy to make you feel like it's not worth it for you to keep standing and praying and going through some of the things that you're going through for the cause of Christ. But you know what? That's the enemy trying to discourage you. But today, God wants you to be encouraged. The text that I'm going to come from, I'm going to cite it again. It's in 2 Timothy chapter 1 and 2. Listen to what Paul told Timothy. Timothy was one of the sons, spiritual sons of Paul. Titus was as well, and they were being taught and they were being instructed to, taught how to walk upright before God. You know what? They saw so many great things as they walked with Paul. They saw the manifestation of the Spirit of God as he used Paul to do great works. And there's some young people out there listening to me as well. Do you not know God has a great calling on your life? He wants to raise you up and use you as an example. This young man, Timothy, I like what Paul said to him. I said it again. I'm going to say it again. He said, endure hardness. But do you know what? He's speaking to the people of God in general today. Sometimes, you know what? We think that once we come into Christ, some people are not going to like what I'm going to say. Mr. I'm going to get to you in a minute. Endure hardness. That's not a nice word to hear. Endure and persevere. Hold on in the midst of difficulties and troubles. This is what the Lord Jesus is teaching at this minute through my ministry. Endure hardness. What is he saying? You know what? Sometimes people think that every day is going to be sunshine. I'm not going to take it away. I'm not going to back up from saying it because it's true. It is not to make you lose your faith, but it's to make you be in an attitude of understanding that it's not going to be sunshine all the time. It will not be. But do you not know one of the things that the Word of God teach us is what? To prepare. Once we are born again, we become new creatures, and there's a stage of preparation whereby different stages that we will have to face will be dealt with in the Word of God. Some people think that it's going to be sunshine every day. It will not. This is why we have to become a people of the Word. Why? In order that the Word will instruct us, it will encourage us, it will strengthen us, and it will teach us how to keep on moving forward. Do you hear me? Sometimes when you first give your life over to Christ and you have been taught of all the wonderful things that he did, you don't really want to hear about a season of struggle and suffering, heartache and pain. But do you not know it's appointed to the child of God? I got to speak it. I got to speak it. I got to preach it. I got to teach it. It is not to suggest that you don't already know. But do you know this is the time when you got to stand still and not run away? Hear me again. Paul was encouraging Timothy. He said, endure hardness as a good soldier. What is hardness? Difficulties, trials, problems, persecutions. That's part of a walk for the child of God. You know what? I want you to hang in there. You know I'm not a young woman anymore. And my life is not yet over, but I've had some difficulties, some mistreatments, some hardships, some problems. Everybody that's listening to me, you have gone through that. But I came to encourage the youthful individuals today, because you know what? I want you to stay with the Lord. One day you're going to get a word. You're going to hear it through the air. Did you hear Miss Judy gone on home to be with the Lord? This is why I'm opening up my mouth today as a witness to the scriptures that every day not going to be sweet. I want you to hear me. I love you, dear ones. But I'm going to put this in the air that when Miss Judy gone with all the other saints that will have a time when they got to leave, you'll remember the strength of the word that they loose wherever they loosed it and said, keep on going. Keep on moving. Everybody not going to be with you all the time. Some of the people you start off with, some of the people you love the most, some of them you're going to lose as friends. Sometimes your brothers and your sisters, blood brothers and blood sisters, won't want to have nothing to do with you. But I want you to hear me. You got to, what? Endure hardness as a good soldier. Let it sink down in you today. I want you to take on the attitude of being a soldier. A soldier in what? According to the text here, a soldier in the army of the Lord. God do a whole lot of good things. One of the wonderful things that he did was when he sent Jesus, but let's look at him. When he came to suffer and to die. Now, you know what? Your whole life ain't going to be suffering and just going through all the time. But there are going to be seasons when you're going to find yourself in some difficulties. But listen, baby, don't run back to what you came from. Take the witness of the scripture and see how that God gave people encouragement, strength, and might, and the ability to continue to go forth. I got to get this out. I want you to hear me. When things begin to come and your friends and your loved ones and people that you just know, you know, whatever it is, sickness, disease, whatever it is, that's no time to think that God failed you. I don't want you to ever think that God has failed you. Sometimes, quite honestly, we make choices and we participate in things that we should not, and they bring difficulties upon us. But I want you to remember the words of 2 Timothy. I'm going to get to you. 2 Timothy 1 and 2. Paul told Timothy, I believe I got the right one. He said, endure hardness. You know what? Don't you? Can you imagine, Mr. Cameron, that young boy and those young men that were around Paul? There was a season that was so much excitement, even when Jesus was on the earth, and they saw him doing so many great and mighty acts. People that had not been able to walk, he spoke the word. They got up and walked. People that were blind, Jesus came on the scene. He spit in his hands, wiped their eyes, and sight came through the eyes. But you know what? It's not promised that your life going to be like that all the time. It's written that there are going to be difficulties and there are going to be hardness. It's going to be trials and tests. But hear what the Lord said through the apostle Paul. Endure hardness as a good soldier. Wherever you are today, wherever you're standing today, this is a word from the Lord. Because, see, sometimes all you have known is a certain thing. You know, when you first get born again, I'm not talking about from the life you came from. But when you are born again, some people go through a season where the old saints, this is how they used to do. They get up under you and they'd encourage and love on you and talk sweet to you. But that's just for a season. Because what they're doing is nurturing you, helping you to grow in grace and in the knowledge of the Lord. But I want you in these times where we're living now, I want you to understand that there will be another time that will come there will be another time that will come. This is what Paul was saying. You know, this young man was walking with a great man of God. And some of you, you're like that. You're in the company of a great man of God, anointed, powerful, mighty, great woman of God. And you see the power of God moving. But guess what? It comes a point in time when each one of us have to use our new legs and our new feet. What do I mean? You know, you tote babies around and love on them and pet them and kiss them and do everything you can to get them ready for that time when you got to take that bottle, that breast be pulled away, and then they have to walk out on the lessons that you taught them. And so this lesson that I'm sending across the airwaves is to encourage you to do just this. Begin to spend much time in the company of the Lord. A day of preparation as you are able. Do not forget to sit in the household of faith. Sit in the household of faith where the word of God is being taught, where it's being proclaimed. Why? In order that you may be built up in your faith. And you know what? The way of God can be hidden in your heart so that when these things occur in your life, it won't seem like a strange thing. Did you hear me? There's a day of preparation. When you become a born again believer, a child of the Most High God, I want to encourage you, do not fail to assemble yourself in the house of God. I don't care who ain't going. Whole lot of people not going, but you get yourself somewhere where you can sit and have the word poured in you so that your faith can be built up. Why am I saying this? Because it's necessary. The Lord put it in my spirit to bring a different kind of word across the atmosphere with regard to what I usually would say. Because you see, there's going to come a time of change. You got to learn how to stand in this season of your life. This is why teaching and preaching is so important. You got to learn how to keep on going when that individual that you love so much, that was your encourager and was your helper, is no longer on the scene. The word of God is to get over in you and to build you up in your confidence and your faith for your time of difficulty when that person that you love so much walked out on you. Go ahead, Mr. Cameron. You may say something if you like.
1: You know, I want to go back to something you said earlier. And you said that Paul was religious.
0: Yes, he was.
1: That was the key. He was religious. He wasn't yet spiritual. And that did not happen until his encounter with Jesus on the road to Damascus. Mm-hmm. And I think all of us are going to have a road to Damascus, and we're going to have an awakening and find out who Jesus really is. You also said to pray.
0: What?
1: For our leaders. Okay? Many of us get behind our leaders' backs. And let me classify our leaders: the president, the vice president. It goes down to all the cabinet members, and on the local level, it goes down to the mayor, the city councilman, our preachers, our deacons, our deaconess, our treasurers, our employers, our supervisors. Many times we get behind their back and we talk about them rather than praying. And that's not what God told us to do. He told us to pray for them. He also instructed us to respect them as well. And in this day and age, I see a lot of disrespect towards those who might have power over our lives, and that should not be. Now, the thing of it is, once you humble yourself and get in the will of God, you'll find that all those things will come about. Now, you talk about being steadfast. I don't know if I've told you about this or not, but something has happened to me recently. I really don't know if I even talked to you about it or not. But for 2 weeks now, I've been in negotiations with another company in Lynchburg. They own a cluster of 8 radio stations. I was offered a job making almost $10,000 over and above what I make here. Our final conversation was yesterday. Here's the catch. None of those stations play gospel music. They're all secular stations. I sought God, and I'm very comfortable in my decision. My choice is to stay here because I love the work that I do. It can be difficult. It can be challenging, but I love the work that I do. I love what I'm doing, and God has not told me to stop yet, and I'm continuing to trust in Him.
0: Amen. You know, I am so happy. I was sitting here listening to you, and I felt glad that they offered it to you, but I'm going to be honest. I was saying, oh, you know, I don't want you to get this wrong. I want you to be blessed, but I heard what you just said. But in my heart, I felt a little sad at the thought that you might be leaving. But I'm glad that you made that decision, and I want you to know God has got good things in store for you. Now, I got to move on because I need to build this, but I need you to stay with me. But I got to build this. Okay, now, thank God for you and the wonderful things you have said. All right, now, what I want to do is go back, and you coming again, too. I want to say that as we learn the Word of God, that one of your top priorities, you've done well with what you shared, that you should have, as you come into the house of God, is to learn His way. This is a powerful word. Learn His way. Learn His way. Learn His way. The goal is to learn His way. Everyone that's listening to my voice, if you have not yet taken time to understand and to know that's top priority, His way is not our way. It's something different, whole lot. You know, when we were under the rulership of the enemy, and, you know, we came from people that may not have known about God and whatnot. You know what, I work with young people, and, you know, the lifestyle of the streets and all that, everybody go through it sometimes. But when you give your life to Christ, I want you to think different. One day I told you, you're going to wake up and say, did y'all hear the news? Miss Judy gone. And so I feel a transition for me to come to you with this in a different kind of way, because I got to lay foundation while I'm here. You doing what you doing, preachers that might be listening to me, and I celebrate you. But I've been out here a long time, and I know it. And the Lord has stirred me to move in this way, that you might think differently. I'm not speaking to preachers. I'm speaking to whoever listening to me. One of the main things is once we get in the house of God, speak this. We are here to learn His way. That's major, to learn His way, to learn His way. Because you know what? When we receive that Jesus died for us on an individual basis, in other words, He suffered for your sin. He suffered for my sins. All of us were born in sin. We did those things that were not His way. We did those things that were not pleasing unto Him. Sometimes people come into the church looking for sunshine all day, every day. It ain't gonna be so. It'll be seasons of it and times of it. But make sure you understand and allow one of your top priorities to be to learn His way, the way of the Word, the way of God, the teachings that Jesus brought forth, the epistles, the things that are laid out in, Ephesians, 1 Corinthians. Learn that. You got to pay attention and hear what the Spirit is saying to each one of us. The goal is to become a people of His own that walk according to His way. Do you understand that? And sometimes we don't have that mindset. We haven't considered that. But I'm going to tell you what, Mr. Cameron, I feel the Holy Spirit moving me to speak this with authority. It is not a throw off. It is not to say you have not already done that. It doesn't matter if Sue don't like you. It don't matter. It don't matter if Jane don't like you. What you got to do is come as an individual with a determination as a child of God that you know you need to know His way. I'm gonna keep saying it. You know something? I feel it. I feel it down on the inside of me. We would say the Holy Ghost stirring me, strong pushing on the inside of me to open my mouth and say it. And yet say it again. I want you to hear the simplicity of it. When you get baptized or whatever you do, when you go into the house of God and they write your name on the roll and you say, I know Jesus died for my sins. I know I was a sinner. Guess what? The goal now is to become a what? Doer. A doer. A doer of the word. Not just hearers, but a doers. That's why I say, what is the Spirit trying to get over through my lips of clay? We must know that He's looking for us to become what? Doers of the word, to learn His word, become practitioners. See, it's more to it than being in the choir. Ain't nothing wrong with it. Sing. I got some friends that sing so that I want them to keep singing. Jackie Watkins, Cheryl Watkins, all these people. I love good singing. But when you get in the house of God, I don't care what you think people ought to be doing and what you know they doing wrong. Forget that. Set your focus on your individual walk and your individual run. Because do you know what? It's going to come a time where we're going to all be presented before God. I want you to hear me. I can't help it. And I don't apologize for it. This is the goal and the objective, to become a people on His of His own. The scripture said, be ye doers of the word and not hearers only. So listen, no matter what kind of meeting they got, I ain't throwing off on nobody, but I'm not apologizing because I feel this thing down in me and I cannot back up off of it. Some don't understand. Some don't know. But let that be your number one priority, to learn His way. I'm going to say it again. To learn His way. See, we all walked in a way that we thought was right. And sometimes we didn't think nothing about it. We did it because we wanted to do it. We did it because flesh called for it. But the thing is to make your top priority learning the way of God that have been laid out through Jesus Christ, His teaching, and the words that are laid out in our Bible. This is what it is. And then once we learn His way, we got to lay down our way. Sometimes you miss the mark along the way. And listen, you know what? It blew my mind the other day when I reconsidered the text, 1 John 1:9, it deals with me that as the word was left, 1 John 1:9 said, if we confess our sins, He's faithful and just to forgive us and to cleanse us from all unrighteousness. Look at the love of God. I like to call it a clause He left in the word. A contractual clause that He left. He left a word of hope and help when He said, if we sin, if we confess our sins, He's faithful and just to forgive us and to cleanse us from all unrighteousness. I know I sound different, but I feel it down in my heart, the stirrings of the Holy Spirit. Let me explain myself to you. He knows we're not perfect. He wants us to strive not to miss the mark. First, you can't do what you don't know. You can't do what you don't know. So you got to take the initiative to become one that want to know the will of God, the way of God, and then on an individual basis, not trying to check nobody else's lifestyle and walk, but to become a practitioner on your own. See, this is why you got to get into the house of God and learn the word of God, the way of God, and then begin to seek to practice to do it. I'm telling you, this is what it is. Scripture said, don't just be a hearer, oh God, but become a what? Doer. In the house of God, Lord have mercy. Go faithfully, but go with a goal. Go with a goal. Go with a goal. I want to become a doer of the word. I want to learn his word. I want to learn his way. I want to walk after his way. That is his calling unto us. You know that? Do you hear me? I hope I'm not frightening you or turning you off, but I'm speaking with an authority from within my belly. It's the Holy Spirit speaking up out of me, taking me the way he wants me to go. But do you not understand this? I have not been left out. Do you not know I'm going to be held accountable for everything that I say to you across these airwaves, because it's true. It's laid out in the book. Don't just be a hearer. Hear it different, people of God. Oh God, y'all been saved a long time, been living for the Lord. But look, listen to what the word is saying. He's saying he wants us to be a people of his way. A people of his way. But then now look at this. He knows that sometime we miss the mark. We don't strive to keep living a lifestyle that we have always done. I'm going to tell you the truth. He wants us to do better, to seek to do better. What do I mean do better? To be a practitioner of his teachings and his word. But look at his love. He didn't have to lead us in this text here. I call it a provisionary clause. Because, you know, like you have a contract and you got to read it all. You got to look at the small print. Look at what he did. What does that manifest to me? His great love, his care, his concern, kindness, and knowledge of us as human beings, in that he knows there'll be times we'll miss the mark. Listen to it. Have you missed the mark? Do you know you're living outside of his will? Did you get mad at somebody in the church and say, bump this? Ain't nobody here living right. But baby, it ain't about them. It's about you. Because each one of us, there's going to come a time when we got to stand before him and be what? Judge for I. Put your hand on your chest. I know I'm different today, but you know what? It's the Holy Ghost. And what I am is a Holy Ghost preacher. And I feel the power of God standing up in me for my ears, yours, and everybody else's. Look at him. He left it on record. If we sin, he knew we would. But he doesn't want us to stay in sin and to keep practicing sin. Talking about God, understand. Let us make a goal that as we grow in the knowledge of the word, that we want to strive as individuals as never before to become a doer of the word. A doer of the word. Because it's one thing to be a hearer. Oh, help me. But it's an entirely different thing to be a doer. Ain't nobody trying to throw off on nobody. I'm not that kind of preacher. But whatever God give me, I will say it. And he does not leave me out. It's for all that hear. In this season, I want you to help me. Let us set a new goal. And maybe you've had this goal always, but continue to walk in it if you have. That we're going to do. We want to do the word of God. We want to practice it. And sometimes when you go that route, you're going to lose some friends. But don't get mad at them. It hurts you though. But what you do is you intercede and pray for them. Because you see, what you're trying to do is to become who God wants us to be. And that is to not only to be in the church and sing. God knows I love good singing. Y'all heard me say Jackie Watkins, Cheryl Watkins, the Watkins family. Lord have mercy, singing folks. I love it. But what my main objective must be is to learn his way and to walk therein.
1: You know, it occurs to me that if we study his word, and the more we learn his word and memorize his word and start to live his word, then we begin to understand and we begin to know what his will for us is. And then we begin to know what his way is. And I think before we can even do that, first of all, we have to admit the fact that we have fallen short of the glory of God and admit to ourselves and to God, yes, I have sinned against you. Please forgive me. Repent, in other words. And once we repent, then he pours that knowledge into us about his way and how we should be.
0: Amen. And that is very, very true. And I'm going to tell you something. Although I'm not apologizing, I did not come to specifically say this. But as I'm sitting here, the Holy Spirit on the inside of me is directing me. I make no apologies. But what it is, the Lord is speaking to us. There are people that know these things. But then, you know, he's not condemning us and he's not beating us down. What he's doing is enlightening us, to cause us to understand that, yes, it's more to it than going into the house. Ultimately, we go in the house to get some learning. You know how it is. You know, people that go to college and, they don't go to meet a whole lot of folk. That's part of the thing that happens. But you go to get some learning, to get training in your specific field that you are pursuing. And sometime in order to be a success at that, you got to lose sight of what other people are doing. And see, it's easy to allow the devil to paint a picture and we say of someone else, oh, he ain't living right. Now, that's your judging spirit. What you do is if you see somebody not walking according to the scripture, pray, God, open up the eyes of their understanding that they may see and that they may know, because that's what it takes for all of us, in addition to the scriptures and becoming so serious about it that even if you got to get you a little outline or something to write down what the Lord taught should be our behavior and our responses. I'm not playing. And then what we do is we practice that. We make a substitute of behaviors. That's what the Lord is saying very clearly. I hear him and I feel him down in me as strength. But this is not a rebuke. It is teaching. It is enlightenment that we are. The scripture says it. We are to become doers of the word, and not hearers only. And sometimes we'll run across the thing and we don't give thought to it and weight to it, so that we are, as an individual, will begin to practice it. That's it. And this is what the Lord is saying to me. You understand? That we must purpose to do the teachings and the instruction. It's going to be difficulties, because sometimes when you begin to move in certain ways, people don't get it and they put labels on you and all kinds of things. But I want you to join me and become a listener, and we are partners together. I didn't come to condemn you. How can I point my fingers at anyone? Do you not know God holds accountable the one that deals the word, brings the word? He holds me to accountability as I've sat over here and opened my mouth and yielded to the Holy Spirit. He didn't leave me out. There's a new place God wants to take people. But part of it is going to come as you begin to become a doer of the word as never before, irregardless to what somebody else does. Now I'm going to leave this alone, but I want you all to consider sowing into this radio ministry. I'm going to come back tomorrow, next week, with whatever God gives me. But you know what? I want you to join me in meditating on the word and seeking to test yourself by writing down your behaviors and then the behavior that the Lord has spoken that it should be. Keep it for yourself and do evaluation on how you walking, how you moving. All right, y'all call me. Let me hear from somebody today. What's the numbers, Mr. Cameron? I don't even sound the same today.
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Here's a look at the weather forecast. Cloudy, 70% chance of showers likely today. Look for a high near 68. Wind for the northeast, 5 to 10 miles per hour. Tonight, 90% chance of showers. Low of around 53. Northeast wind, 5 to 10 miles per hour. Tomorrow, 100% chance of showers and thunderstorms also possible. Look for a high near 72. Tomorrow night, 90% chance of showers and thunderstorms and a low of 58. Right now, we've got cloudy skies, got some light rain, 58 degrees, wind for the northeast at 8 miles per hour. This is Reverend Gerald Thompson along with the Tennessee Full Gospel Baptist Church Mass Choir. And Lord, I'll do your will.

If you're willing to do his will, let me lift your hands. 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I'll do your will. Tell him I'll go where you want me to go. I'll do what you want me to do. 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Everybody, come on, everybody say it. Come on, everybody say it. Real softly, I'll do your will. Come on.

Mississippi Man Esquire, along with the Bishop Neil Roberson. I'll stick with Jesus, the Great Gospel, 12:50 a.m. WTDA. 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This is new from Shan Hall. It's entitled, We're Blessed.

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0: Mr. John Otis Taylor of Danville. In an eternal rest on Sunday, May 3rd, at the Roanoke Carilion Hospital in Roanoke, Virginia. Professional funeral services have been entrusted to the staff of J.L. Dobson & Sons Funeral Establishment, 447 Old South Main Street, Danville, Bishop Jeffrey L. Dobson, Senior Funeral Director, Elder Monica Martin, Funeral Directress. 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Mr. Dothan L. Woodson of Greenbelt, Maryland, entered eternal rest on Monday, May 11th at Inova Fairfax Hospital in Falls Church, Virginia. Dothan was born in Danville, Virginia on June 5th, 1990 to the late Rick Woodson and Emma Gunther, who survives. He was also preceded in death by his grandmother, Rose Ann Gunther. Dothan was educated in the Danville Public School System. He leaves to cherish his memory, his son, two brothers, two sisters, a special aunt, Angela Adams, two special cousins, and his best friend, Dr. Wilson, and a host of aunts, uncles, nieces, nephews, cousins, family, and friends. The celebration of life service will be held tomorrow at 2 p.m. from the chapel of J.L. Dobson & Sons Funeral Establishment, 447 Old South Main Street, Danville. Pastor-elect Keontae Clements of Level Run Baptist Church in Hurt, eulogist. A private burial will be held at a later date. A public viewing will be held tomorrow, 1 hour prior to the service. The family is asked to assemble at the funeral home at 1:45 the day of the service. For those unable to attend in person, the service will be live streamed, allowing family and friends near and far to come together in prayer, reflection, and remembrance. Professional funeral services have been entrusted to the staff of J.L. Dobson & Sons Funeral Establishment, 447 Old South Main Street, Danville, Bishop Jeffrey L. Dobson, Senior Funeral Director, Elder Monica Martin, Funeral Directress. 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Mr. Arthur Frederick Gray III. Beloved father, brother, mentor, educator, veteran, entrepreneur, and patriarch of the Gray family peacefully transitioned from labor to eternal rest on May 11th at Kate B. Reynolds Hospice Home in Winston-Salem, North Carolina. He was a man of extraordinary wisdom, humor, generosity, and unwavering dedication, and leaves an immeasurable void in the hearts of all who knew and loved him. Arthur was born May 19, 1941, in Atlantic City, New Jersey, to the late Arthur Daniel Gray II and Ella Louise Bryant Gray. Raised from humble beginnings, he learned early in life the values of perseverance, integrity, discipline, faith, and hard work, principles that became the foundation of his remarkable journey and lifelong commitment to uplifting others. Following his graduation from Carver High School, Arthur proudly enlisted in the United States Army, where he faithfully served his country with honor and distinction for 3 years before receiving an honorable discharge. Through determination and assistance of the veteran education benefits, he continued his educational journey at Winston-Salem State University, earning a Bachelor of Science degree in mathematics with a minor in history. His pursuit of higher education reflected his deep belief that knowledge was one of the greatest tools for transformation and empowerment. Arthur dedicated much of his professional life to education, serving over 35 years as a respected mathematics teacher within the Forsyth County Public School System until his retirement. A gifted educator with an extraordinary ability to make learning meaningful and accessible, he inspired generations of students to believe in themselves and strive for greatness. To many, he was far more than a teacher. He was a mentor, motivator, father figure, and trusted source of wisdom whose impact extended far beyond the classroom walls. His excellence in education earned him numerous accolades throughout his career, including being recognized as Teacher of the Year on multiple occasions. Even after retirement, Arthur's work ethic and entrepreneurial spirit remained steadfast. He continued operating his successful business, Gray and Gray Tax Services, faithfully serving families and individuals throughout the community in professionalism, integrity, and care. Arthur was preceded in death by his beloved parents, his eldest sister, two brothers, one brother-in-law, and one grandchild. He leaves to cherish his precious memories, two loving children, an adored twin sister, two other sisters, and his cherished grandchildren. Visitation for Mr. Arthur Frederick Gray will be held on Wednesday, May 27th at 11 a.m. until 11:30 a.m. at Galilee Missionary Baptist Church. The funeral service will be on Wednesday, May 27th at 11:30 a.m. at Galilee Missionary Baptist Church, 4129 Northampton Drive in Winston-Salem, North Carolina. Pastor Dr. Nathan Edward Scovins will deliver the words of comfort. Military rites and interment will be in the Salisbury National Cemetery in Salisbury, North Carolina. The service will be live streamed. In lieu of flowers, the family kindly invites relatives and friends to honor the memory of Mr. Arthur Frederick Gray III through a donation to the Alzheimer's Association Memorial Fund. For those who wish to express their condolences through floral tributes, the family respectfully requests potted plants. Condolences may be posted at www.fultonwaltonfuneralhome.com. Arrangements for Mr. Arthur Frederick Gray are entrusted to Fulton Walton Funeral Home and Memorial Chapel, 417 Price Street, Eben, North Carolina. It is with heaviest of hearts that we announce the death of Mrs. Linda K. Durham, age 78, of Yanceyville, North Carolina, who passed Monday, May 18th at her residence. Linda was a beloved daughter of the late Dewey Bernard Durham Sr. and Annie Lucille Stevens Durham. She was born July 1, 1947 in Danville, Virginia. She attended the local public schools and was a graduate of Bartley Yancey Senior High School class of 1965. Linda continued her education at Danville Community College, where she received her degree in the School of Dentistry. Prior to retirement, Linda dedicated much of her professional life to law as a legal secretary at Motley Law Firm in Danville. She was an administrative professional who supported lawyers and legal professionals by managing tasks such as preparing legal documents, filing, and handling correspondence. Being skilled and talented, Linda was previously employed at UNC School of Dentistry as a dental assistant in Chapel Hill, North Carolina, and an employee at Corning Glass and Dan River Mills, both in Danville. Linda was a born-again Christian, fulfilling her walk in love for the Lord as faithful member of Community Baptist Church in Yanceyville, North Carolina. In her leisure time, she was an avid writer, a loving caregiver to her parents, and a lover of spending time with her family and friends. In addition to her parents, Linda was preceded in death by her sister, Connie Lynn Daniel Hutchins, and another sister, Pam Durham Silverman, her brother, Dewey Bernard Durham, Jr., and her ex-husband, David Michael Daniel, whom she still embraced as family. Miss Linda K. Durham leaves to cherish her memories, her daughter, Kelly Daniel Roth Langford, of Walnut, Illinois, her six grandchildren, and a host of other relatives and friends. Condolences may be posted at www.fultonwaltonfuneralhome.com. Arrangements for Ms. Linda K. Durham are entrusted to Fulton Walton Funeral Home and Cremation Services, 219 Dillard School Drive in Yanceyville, North Carolina. Benny Donald Mitchell, age 70, of Providence, North Carolina, passed Wednesday, April 29th at his residence. Benny was born October 10th, 1955 in Danville and was the son of the late Benny Reese Mitchell and Rachel Ann Pruitt. In addition to his parents, he was preceded in death by his son, Donald Jason Mitchell. He is survived by one daughter, three grandchildren, a special longtime family friend, Peggy Vincent, and a host of other relatives and friends. The celebration of life will be scheduled at a later date. Wilson Funeral Service and Cremation Incorporated is honored to serve the Mitchell family. Freddie Shea Evans, age 87, of Danville, passed Monday, May 11th at his home. Freddie was born May 22nd, 1938 in Pelham, North Carolina, and was the son of the late Joseph O. Evans and Thelma Adams Evans. He was married to Shirley Clifton Evans, who survives. In addition to his wife, he is survived by two daughters, one son, one sister, five grandchildren, one great-grandchild, and a host of other relatives and friends. Wilson Funeral Service and Cremation Incorporated is honored to serve the Evans family. That concludes the obituaries at Great Gospel, 1250 AM WTVA. 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

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Maybe I succeed. Fresh new music. Music just sounds so good. I jumped up from the floor. This is Jonathan McReynolds, and I'm not lucky. I am.

0: 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Cloudy with a 70% chance of showers likely today. Look for a high day of 68. Wind for the northeast, anywhere between 5 and 10 miles per hour. Tonight, 90% chance of showers. Low of 53, northeast wind 5 to 10 miles per hour. Tomorrow, 100% chance of showers and a possible thunderstorm. Expect a high to top out about 72. Wind for the northeast, 3 to 6 miles per hour. Tomorrow night, 90% chance of showers and a possible thunderstorm with a low of 58, calm wind. Right now, it is cloudy. At least it stopped raining for the moment. 58 degrees, temperature steady. Wind for the northeast at 8 miles per hour at Great Gospel, 1250 AM, WDVA, and streaming at WDVAradio.com.
1: Matthew 4:4 reads, "Men shall not live by bread alone, but by every word that proceeds out of the mouth of God." We're living in very troubling times and dealing with complex situations that are literally driving us to our knees in prayer. God's Word is a sure and stable foundation to sustain us in our daily walk in these uncharted times. 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I'll be sharing a Bible verse and brief exhortation on the Word of God to give encouragement, explanation, and enlightenment to strengthen and inspire you as we both journey through these perilous waters of life. Isaiah 40:8 says, "The grass withereth, the flower fadeth, but the word of our God shall stand forever." 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
0: Well, you hear that? 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Now, look at all the birthdays this week. Kristen Brickley, happy birthday to you. Also, Ozegan Pounds turned 3 this week. Happy birthday to you. 61 years young, Roy Petty celebrated a birthday, lives in Spring Garden. Happy birthday. Olivia White celebrated a birthday. Olivia, happy birthday to you. Libby Pounds celebrated her 19th birthday this week. Happy birthday. No, I'm sorry. She's 71. I'm sorry. 71. All right. Karen Schofield, happy birthday to you. Eleanor Terry, I'd like to wish you a happy birthday as well. Clyde Fuller celebrated his birthday this week, lives in Chatham. Clyde, happy birthday. Kathy Saunders celebrated her birthday this week as well. Kathy, happy birthday to you. Would you look at this? Mildred Moore celebrated her 74th birthday this week. Mildred, happy birthday to you. Alfreda Stamp celebrated her birthday, 64 years young. Happy birthday. Jasmine Braddon celebrated her birthday as well. Jasmine, happy birthday to you. Isis McQueen celebrated her birthday this week as well. It was her 15th, as a matter of fact. Congratulations.

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1: 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Brother Russell and Gail Stevens. Happy anniversary to you. 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Again, Russell and Gail Stevens, happy anniversary to you. They celebrate on the 19th, which was Tuesday. 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
6: 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The church that is rooted by God can never be uprooted by man. The pastor is the Reverend Maurice Furrow.

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Well, Sonora, Brown Summit, Reedsville, Prospect, Madison Meadan. Got one I think you'll enjoy by Gregory Gunn called Lord, I Need You at WDBA. Pelham, I thought you'd enjoy this one as well.

0: Randolph and Sax, you liked it, huh? I thought you would. Gregor Dunn. 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At the Virginia Department of Health, Environmental Health Coordinator Brianna Hill wants to remind you that last year we had a six-year high of 12 accidental drownings among 0- and 5-year-olds in pools. Now, this year, the Virginia Department of Health is asking everyone to take the Safe Swimming Pledge to help protect their family and their community. 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
1: Hello, everyone. This gives me great spiritual delight to come to you once again by way of radio. Today, I would like to share with you a list of things to remember. Number one, when you and your wife have a disagreement, regardless of who's wrong, apologize. Say, "I'm sorry I upset you. Would you please forgive me?" These are healing, magical words. Number two, don't flaunt your success, but don't apologize for it either. Number three, don't let your possessions possess you. Number four, focus on making things better, not bigger. Number five, let your children overhear you saying good things about them to other adults. Number six, just to see how it feels for the next 24 hours, refrain from criticizing anybody or anything. Number seven, be there when people need you. Now that's very important. Be there when people need you. Number eight, never eat the last cookie. Now that goes for me too. Never eat the last cookie. Number nine, own a good dictionary. And number 10, never waste an opportunity to tell someone you love them. Now, there you have it today, my friends, and may God bless you and your precious family. Until next time.
0: 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Order of service: Sunday morning, 10 a.m., Sunday school, 11 a.m., morning worship, Wednesday, 7:30 p.m., prayer and Bible teaching. 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

0: This is Elder Bernardo Wiley, Associate Elder of the Bible Way Cathedral, Danville, Virginia, Dr. Philip Campbell, Pastor. 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

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I'll leave you with this word of wisdom. Whatever you do in life, do it to the best of your ability. Reach for the moon. And if you fall among the stars, you're still doing A-okay. I'll see you tomorrow morning at 10 o'clock. I'll leave it with Jackson Russell. He dances over me.

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1: Are you ready?

0: 23rd. The church is located 300 Terry Avenue. The pastor is Patrick King. It will start at 11 a.m. until, listen, watch this, the sides are homemade. They are homemade. So you are invited. If you need to know further information, you can contact someone at the church about pricing. But it's the Fish Fry at Mount Carmel, 300 Terry Avenue. Right now, it is time for the Bible verse of the day with none other than Elder Stanley Cousin. And the Bible verse of the day is sponsored by Towns Funeral Home.
1: Welcome again now to the Bible verse of the day with Elder Stanley Cousins. The Bible verse today is found in the book of Isaiah chapter 40 and verse 31. But they that wait upon the Lord shall renew your strength. They shall mount up with wings as eagles. They shall run and not be weary, and they shall walk and not faint. We heard the scripture over and over again, and it is such a powerful scripture. It is such a powerful scripture of encouragement. And I just shared today that for those of you that feel like you're ready to faint, that you're ready to give up, that God, number one, will renew your strength. Number two, God says that you're going to mount up with wings as eagles. And eagles do not fly very low. They fly up in the heavenlies. But you're going to mount up and go higher. It says that you're going to run and not get weary. And we've been sharing scriptures this week about not getting weary. How that if we do well, that there's going to be a due season if we don't faint. Isn't it funny that the word says that we should run and not get weary? I used to run track years ago. And man, after a while, you do get weary. You get tired. But it means that as we run and pace ourselves, we will not grow weary. And then it goes on to say that we would walk and not to faint. Oh, how many people are fainting? How many people are just pulling away? How many people are just saying, I can't take anymore? But this is a scripture today of encouragement to say to those that are listening, wait upon the Lord. He will renew your strength. Wait on the Lord. He's going to let you mount up with eagle's wings. He's going to cause you to run and not get tired. He's going to cause you to walk and not to faint. Yes, we're all walking through some fire. We're all walking through trials and tribulations. But be so encouraged and know this one thing, that God said, if you wait upon me, I will renew your strength. We do get weary. We do get tired. Sometimes we feel like our strength has failed us, but be encouraged and thank God that each and every day, God is right there strengthening us, blessing us, keeping us so that we can run and not get weary, and we can walk and not faint. Again, I say, don't get weary in well-doing. You will reap if you faint not. Just be strong in the Lord and in the power of his might. Know that God has you in the palm of his hand. And yes, even though you're going through, but continue to go through and know this, that if you wait upon the Lord, if you trust in him, he will renew your strength. You will mount up with the wings as eagles. You will run and you will not get weary, and you will walk and you will not faint. Stay encouraged and share this word to somebody that needs to hear it. Don't get weary, children. Walk together, for there's a great camp meeting in the promised land. Stay together. Let's make it together, because together we are strong and we will overcome. So get away from being weary. And know that God can and will renew your strength and satisfy the weary soul. Stay in the face of God and journey well.
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Now, Deborah Snipes is going to tell you, cover me, Jesus.

0: 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They are located at 625 Shelton Street. 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The cooling station will be open from 10 a.m. until 6 p.m. They're located at 625 Shelton Street, Danville, Virginia. The pastor is Willis J. Farrell. 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They will be sponsoring their Spring Gospel Fest 2026 on Sunday, June the 7th at 2:30. The Gospelette from Roxboro, North Carolina will be the special guest. The pastor is Antonio Logan. Blackwell Missionary Baptist Church invites you out on Sunday, June the 28th, for its 4th anniversary of the pastor none other than Quanzel Comer Sr. Sunday school 9 a.m., morning worship 10:30. The guest is Reverend Reginald Coleman for the 10:30 service, and then at 2 o'clock, Reverend Troy Wallace will be the guest. These are the community events for this week. 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
1: Okay, these are the rules. Number one, all announcements must be either mailed, emailed, or delivered to our studios in person on or no later than 1 to 2 weeks on Monday prior to the date of the event. No exceptions. Number two, we will not take community bulletin announcements over the phone. No exceptions. Number three, any announcement received later than that will be omitted from the community bulletin. Number four, you must notify our studios no later than 12 noon on the Monday before the date of the event if there is a correction. It's your responsibility to provide us with the correct information. 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That's 434-797-1250. 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
11: 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The church that is rooted by God can never be uprooted by man. The pastor is the Reverend Maurice Furrow.

0: That was the GMWA. Have you heard? 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I got Reverend Gerald Thomas coming in now with the song entitled God's Got It. Do enjoy.
1: Come on, let's have church. Is that all right?

0: on Contact. Y'all know my tongue get tired when I say that name. Eternal life, that great gospel I got coming to you now.
1: You say
0: Johnson,
1: you love the Lord. You
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10: 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I looked up at the clock, but those hands were continuously moving, and they were so frightened. 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
11: 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Meanwhile, while I wait on your call, I got Zaccardi Cortez coming to you more of you. And if you don't know who I'm talking about Jesus. We always need more of him. Do enjoy.

0: This is WDVA News. The Danville Police Department is asking the public to assist in identifying one or more individuals who vandalized Anglers Park. In the early morning hours of May 15th, a vehicle was captured doing what appears to be burnouts in the parking area of Anglers Park, causing unspecified damage. In one image, a second individual appears to be standing by watching the event unfold. The Danville Police Department encourages the individuals to come forward and assume responsibility for their actions. Anyone with information is asked to contact the Danville Police Department or Crime Stoppers at 434-793-0000. Approach any officer you see through social media via email at crimetips@danvilleva.gov. The Henry County Sheriff's Office Vice Unit SWAT team served a narcotics search warrant at roughly 6 a.m. yesterday morning at 109 Mars Drive in the Axton community. Two individuals were located inside the home and have been charged. 58-year-old Timothy Lee Smith has been charged with possession with the intent to sell cocaine, possession of a firearm by a convicted felon, and possession of a Schedule 1 or 2 drug while possessing a firearm. Smith is being held at the Henry County Adult Detention Center without bond. The other occupant of the residence is Amanda Mitchell Henderson, who has been arrested and charged with possession with the intent to sell cocaine. She's also being held at the Henry County Adult Detention Center on a $1,500 bond. The investigation remains ongoing. Additional information may be released as it becomes available. The Henry County Sheriff's Office says a former deputy was charged with assault and battery following an incident with an inmate back in November. According to deputies, on November 25, 2025, former Henry County Sheriff's Deputy Michael Cagle responded to a breaking and entering in process call. As a result of that response, an individual was arrested for breaking and entering and for having an outstanding felony warrant. The individual was taken to the Henry County Adult Detention Center. Prior to the individual being escorted inside the Adult Detention Center, a verbal altercation reportedly occurred between Cagle and the arrestee, which escalated into Cagle using force against the individual. No injuries were reported as a result of the incident. Deputies say supervisors were made aware of the incident moments later and responded appropriately by ensuring the matter was immediately reviewed. An internal investigation was initiated, and it was determined that Cagle had violated multiple agency policies. As a result, his employment with the Henry County Sheriff's Office was terminated effective immediately. Sheriff Wayne Davis then contacted the Virginia State Police and the Henry County Commonwealth Attorney's Office and requested an independent investigation into the incident. Following the Virginia State Police investigation, Michael Kevin Cagle Jr. was charged with one count of assault and battery, a misdemeanor offense. On May 18th, Cagle was arrested in Goldsboro, North Carolina, and is currently being held without bond pending extradition back to Virginia, according to deputies. Volunteer fire crews across Pennsylvania County had a very busy day yesterday. According to a Facebook post from Blair's Fire and Rescue, members of their team were called just before noon to assist with a fire at a two-story home in Callens. Two pieces of equipment and six crew members were dispatched to assist. While crews were on the scene of that fire, another call came across for a brush fire in their primary duty area. Two more pieces of equipment and eight crew members responded to put out that fire with assistance from Mount Hermon, Ringo, Chatham, and the Virginia Department of Forestry. On Wednesday, Virginia Governor Abigail Spanberger signed new legislation creating a statewide sick leave program for Virginia workers. This will provide sick leave to over 1 million workers who haven't previously had access to take time to care for themselves or family for fear of lost wages. According to a press release from the governor's office, the new law requires employers to provide workers with 1 hour of paid sick leave for every 30 hours worked, up to 5 paid sick days per year, and extends these protections to both full-time and part-time employees. The new legislation goes into effect in July of 2027. North Carolinians are still reeling in the years after Hurricane Helene, working to rebuild their communities and navigate displacement, burnout, and other mental health challenges. One woman displaced by the crisis explains the trauma that survivors, especially parents, face following natural disaster. Simone Perez has more.
1: Hurricane Helene survivor Gina Heath is a trauma specialist and mother of three from Marshall. Nearly every home in her neighborhood had to be gutted or torn down entirely after floodwaters reached 20 feet high, and not knowing if her family could recover from the devastation led to extreme stress. She explains trauma following a natural disaster can take many forms. For her two-year-old, it involves separation anxiety. For her neighbors, it involved trips to the emergency room.
2: That played out in surgeries, hospitalizations, things that may have seemed unrelated, but that I'm guessing were actually fallout from all of the emotional duress and complex PTSD and the stress that put on people's health and wellness.
1: More than 100 people died during Hurricane Helene in North Carolina. Official estimates put damages and rebuilding needs following severe flooding and landslides for the state after the disaster at nearly $60 billion. I'm Simone Perez.
0: America's past is being reimagined through the eyes of Danville's youngest artists at a new exhibit at the Danville Museum of Fine Arts. The special exhibit features artwork from Danville Public School students, all centered around the nation's history. It's part of the VA 250 initiative to honor the country's 250th anniversary. The exhibit includes art in a wide range of mediums, from paintings to sculptures, models, and even cereal boxes. The exhibit will run through July 12th. And that's WDVA News. I'm Lee Cameron.
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6: 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The church that is rooted by God can never be uprooted by man. The pastor is the Reverend Maurice Furrow.

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5: 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There are so many names on our prayer list. It's too many to call out. We do want to pray for the churches, the pastors, all those in ministry, our government officials, our family, friends, loved ones, all those dealing with sicknesses in the hospital, nursing homes, our children, the school board system, the world as a whole. At this time, let us pray.
6: Praise the Lord to Danville and surrounding areas. Truly, this is the day that the Lord has made, and we certainly will rejoice and be glad in it. I'm so glad to have this opportunity to pray. The Bible said we should pray ye one for another. And I believe that prayer still works. Even in a time like this, prayer still changes things. And the Bible also says that we should pray without ceasing. And I believe that every man should pray in these times. So let us go to the throne of grace at this moment. Father, in the name of the Lord Jesus, we thank you. We give you all the glory. We give you all the honor. You are the sovereign God. You're the mighty God. In you, there is no failure. We thank you for all that you are to us and for everything that you have done. We give you praise now for your many blessings that you have bestowed upon us and our city. We ask now, Lord, that you will touch our hearts as we call on your name that's above every name, the name of the Lord Jesus, because we realize that there is power in your name. There is healing in your name. There is deliverance in your name. Salvation, peace, and joy is in your name. Your name is the only name that we can call and get some positive results. So we call that name right now. We pray, Lord Jesus, that you would just touch our hearts. We pray that you will move through these airways, those that are listening by way of radio, whatever the conditions that they're suffering with right now. I believe that you can touch. We pray that you will move like a mighty wonder. We pray right now, oh God, that you will look down on the sick and the shut in, wherever they may be, whatever condition that may be in their body. We know you made the body, and you're able to touch, heal, and deliver. Stretch forth your hand right now, God, and we pray that you will touch those that are sick on their bed of affliction. Remember every person that's in the hospital. We know you're already there. Just walk up and down the hallways. Touch each and every patient that's in the room, even when those that have received bad news. Oh, God, we pray that you would just step in the room right now. You're able to change the report. And I pray right now you move through the doctors, guide their hands, guide their minds, whatever they need to do to make that patient better. I pray right now that you will touch in the name of Jesus. Bless those that are recovering from surgery and those that have to go up for surgery. I pray, oh God, that you go before them. Get in the minds of the doctors. Give them wisdom and knowledge on what to do. I pray right now, Lord Jesus, that you will look down on the bereaved families in our land, in our city and community. Oh, God, comfort them right now. Throw your arms around them. Let them know that you are God of a present help in time of trouble. Let them know that you are God of all comfort. I know you're able, and I know you can do it. Lord, we pray it now for our pastors, our ministers, and our leaders of this community and surrounding area. We're praying that you give us all wisdom and knowledge on how to lead your people during these trying times. We're praying for our government and our local officials in this city. I pray for peace, and I pray for unity amongst the residents of this city. Oh, God, I pray for these United States of America. Oh, God, we need you now like never before. We need you to stretch forth your hand upon our country. Help us to realize that we can't make it another step without you. We can't make it without your love. We can't make it without your protection. We can't even make it without your grace. Oh, God, we can't make it without your power. Oh, God, I ask now that you forgive us of all of our sins. Oh, God, right now, create in us a clean heart. Renew the right spirit within us. Look down on us in a special way. We need you now. We look to you from which cometh our help. We don't put our trust in man, but we put all of our hope and all our trust in you. We know that you have us in the palm of your hand. And Lord, I pray right now that you'll keep us in the palm of your hand. Keep us protected from the hand of the enemy. Somebody needs you right now. Somebody standing at the crossroads and don't know which way to go. But, oh, God, right where they are right now, I pray that you will meet them at their point of need. Somebody about to throw in the towel. But, God, I pray for peace. Move in the mind. Touch their heart right now. Let them know that you are their God and their Savior. And you'll never leave them or forsake them. Lord, help them to realize that they can put all their hope and trust in you. And I pray right now you continue to bless this country, bless our city, bless our surrounding area. We thank you right now for all you've done. And we're praising you for what you're getting ready to do. And Lord, we thank you for WDVA and the staff here at 1250 AM. We pray thy blessings upon each and every one of them. Thank you for this avenue to get your word across. We give you glory for your word. We give you praise for your word. And we thank you for everything that you have done. And we pray you continue to be with us, keep us in your will, and covered by your precious blood. And we'll give your name the glory and all the praise. And we'll say you did all of this. In the name of Jesus, we thank you and we praise you. In Jesus' name, amen and amen.
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0: faith. Will you meet me over yonder? I do want to remind you that the Word of Life Outreach Ministry, located at 821 Memorial Drive, where the pastor is, District Elder Johnny B. Berger, invites you out tonight for worship, praise, preaching, and deliverance hour. The service will start at 7 p.m. The preached word will be by Evangelist Annette Garland from Samoa, North Carolina. All are invited.
1: Matthew 4:4 reads, "Men shall not live by bread alone, but by every word that proceeds out of the mouth of God." 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

0: 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Ed is known as the caring agent because Ed always believes that people don't care what you know until they know that you care.
1: When you're carrying grief, how long, Lord, will you forget me forever? Psalm 13:1. Some days sorrow lingers, heavens feel quiet. The Psalms remind us that God welcomes our questions and holds space for him, for pain. He doesn't ask us to hide our grief, but invites us to bring it to him. Even when the answers are slow, his presence is steady. Now, Lord, stay close to me and heal the places that still ache.
0: This has been A Word from Jesus with Ed Hairston of Ed Hairston Insurance on Great Gospel, 1250 AM, WDVA.

0: Amen. Today we're going to be talking about He still loves you.
1: Yes, He still loves you. Thank you, Jesus.
0: Even after you wasted all His money, got the money before time. I don't want to get too quick, but He still loves you.
1: Yes.
0: And God wants somebody to know the day that's in a backslidden state that He still loves you.
1: Yes.
0: And God also wants somebody to know, you know, when we fail, and sometimes we get back up and we fall again, but the scripture says a righteous man falleth seven times. And so God just want to let you people know today, I still love you. Because,
1: yes.
0: You know, when we mess up, you know, the enemy gets in our ear and he'll tell us that, oh, you done messed up now. You can't be saved. I mean, he tried that years and years ago, but somebody just got saved.
2: Amen.
0: So maybe they just messed up and he'll use that same thing. We know better now.
2: Oh, yeah.
0: We know a lot better. Mm-hmm. But, you know, at first you don't know those things. You know, because the enemy he's a liar and he's a good liar. John 8:44 said he's a father of lies.
1: Yes.
0: So he'll tell you, you done really messed up. Ain't nothing you can do. You can't get back now. You might as well go on and keep laying your head in Delilah's lap, so to speak. But we're just glad to be here today. I'm just all over the place.
2: That's all right.
0: And I want to read Romans 8:38 and verse 39. It said, for I am persuaded that neither death nor life, nor angels, nor principalities, nor powers, nor things present, or nor things to come, nor heights, nor depth, nor any other created thing should be able to separate us from the love of God, which is in Christ Jesus our Lord. Mm-hmm. See, ain't nothing we can do.
2: Mm-mm.
0: You know, ain't nothing we can do. So God is a mighty God. One of y'all can go ahead. I got a whole lot of notes over here. So
2: you know, as you was reading Romans, he basically said, I'm persuaded. My mind is made up.
0: I don't care what you say.
2: I don't care which way you come. Mm-hmm. My mind is made up. And as Lakeisha was reading the scripture, as we begin to explain these scriptures, it's going to reveal the nature of sin, repentance, grace. Whew,
0: grace.
2: Hallelujah.
0: Yes,
2: stop right there.
0: Yeah.
2: And the heart of the Father.
0: The heart of the Father.
2: Yes, yes. Mm-hmm. So I'm excited. Look, I'm like you. I'm excited. Go ahead.
1: Amen. It's so much in this passage of Scripture that you can touch on. It's so many different points.
2: Yes.
1: And what was coming out to me was, you know, even though the Son, he asked for his portion, the Father gave it to him. He didn't have to give it to him.
2: That's right.
1: But he did. He did because he loved him. Amen. Mm-hmm. So the Son, he went out, he did what he wanted to do, when he wanted to do and how he wanted to do it. And so many of us, we are like that.
2: We like that.
1: But when it bites us in the behind, God is there. He's there with open arms.
0: Yes.
1: He loves us. Even in our backslidden state.
0: Yes.
1: Even we may have walked away from him, turned our backs on him, he still loves us. He don't love our sin, but he loves us because he created us.
0: Amen.
1: He wants the best for us.
2: Yes.
1: He desires that all should be saved. So no matter what state that you're in, we can come out of it.
2: Amen.
1: He has made a way of escape. He will welcome us back.
2: Yes.
1: What came out to me was in the scripture, as you read through it, it's so many things that stand out to you. He sees us. He saw his Son coming. Yeah. So God sees us at all times. We are never hid from him.
2: Amen.
1: Our sins, our shortcomings, all of it. It's never hid from him. God sees us for who we are and what we are. Amen. He had compassion. That's love.
2: Amen.
1: He had compassion. Amen. He was welcoming his Son back. That's the way God is.
2: Yes.
1: When we are at that place where we are truly repentant, when we are coming to him with humility, knowing that we messed up.
2: Amen.
1: Amen. God will welcome us back. Amen.
2: And even as you, I'm sorry.
1: No,
2: you just got me excited. Even as you was explaining that, What did he do? He acknowledged he messed up.
1: Yes.
2: That's the key thing right there. You got to acknowledge when you have done wrong, when you have said wrong, when you've acted wrong. Yes. You got to acknowledge, and that's what he did. He acknowledged. I know we done jumped way on ahead,
1: right.
2: But it's just that excitement.

0: excited. It's just that exciting knowing. Because even as y'all were talking, I thought about Hosea. And I thought about us. We were Gomer. We would kept going back.
1: Yeah.
0: He would come and buy us back. Mm-hmm. We would go back again. Mm-hmm. He'd come, and that's what he did. He bought us back with his own blood.
2: Yes.
0: That's love. As she said, that's love.
2: Yes.
0: He's still love. Oh, my God. Go ahead.
1: But we as the church.
0: Yes.
1: We as the church. And we know the church is not a building.
0: Come on.
1: And I think I know we have talked about this before on the radio. Galatians, I think it's 6:1. It said when your brother or someone falls, that we restore him.
0: Yes.
1: See, verse 18 said, I will arise and go to my father and will say to him, Father, I have sinned against heaven and before you, and I'm no longer worthy to be called your son. I want to make a point right here, because sometimes, you know, we repent to God. We ask God to forgive us. But sometimes as the church, or sometimes as a people, we hold it over brothers and sisters' heads.
0: Come on.
1: You know, my wife was talking to me a few about a month ago, and she said, Ken, I heard you used to do this certain thing, or you used to. I said, yeah, I did. 30 years ago, 40 years ago, 50 years ago, but people don't care. But we have to be very careful dealing with the body of Christ. We have to be very careful. No, I'm not condoning what you did, and I'm not going to tell you that it was right, but we got to know how to deal with it, because all of us
0: fall short.
1: All of us.
0: Come on.
1: Have made some mistakes. Some of our mistakes just didn't come our way up to the top of the water.
0: Come on.
1: You know, but, you know, but then that brother that or that sister that, you know, did a certain thing, you know, you all every time you get a chance, you throwing it up to their face. Child, I heard you used to prostitute. Girl, I heard you was a drug addict.
0: Yeah.
1: Girl, you know, yeah, I was all those things. What was you?
0: And that's the
1: with your
0: thing.
1: Holy sanctified self. You know, so sometimes we got, because see, the script, he said, Father, I have sinned against thee. But see, and against heaven. So we have to repent unto God.
0: Yes.
1: And sometimes, my point being, once you repent to God, that's good enough.
0: That's good enough.
1: I don't care what Brother JoJo say.
0: Come on.
1: That's good enough.
0: Yes. It's good enough for God, but not for people.
1: But sometimes, like I said, people hold stuff over your head forever.
0: Yes.
1: You know, but this is so much in this.
0: It is. Yes, it is.
1: It's so much in this, and so much in this for the body of Christ, because we have to know how to talk to people.
0: Amen.
1: We have to know how to restore people.
0: Yes. Yes.
1: And you know, I ain't got to tell you every piece of dirt I did, but I did some dirt.
0: Come on. Yes.
1: And you listened to me and did some dirt too.
0: Thank you.
1: But what I'm saying, you know, we have to know how to deal with people. Amen.
0: Amen.
2: Amen.
0: Amen.
2: The subject, how God still loves us.
1: Yeah.
2: Amen. And God represents the Father in this.
0: Yes.
2: And he's showing that Son, and he's showing us how he loves us, even through it all. When the Son came back, God said, the Father said, told the servants to go get the best robe, to go get the ring, the shoes. That's a sign of freedom. That's a sign of deliverance. That's a sign of being restored.
1: Amen.
2: Of
1: Amen.
2: Restoration.
0: Yes.
2: Amen. Amen. So just like you were saying, people hold things over us.
1: Yeah.
2: But when we come back to God, he forgives us.
0: Yes.
2: He throws it in the sea of forgiveness.
0: Amen. Amen.
2: So that means that we are free.
0: Yes.
2: No longer bound. We are set free.
1: Yes.
2: Amen.
0: You know, and even as we're looking at the story, when I was doing the research, it says that the two sons represents the different kinds of losses.
2: Yes.
0: One, he lost the open to rebel. And we all have been there.
2: Yes.
0: We will rebel in a minute. And then, but the older son, he lost the self-righteousness.
2: Yes.
1: Amen.
0: Because it went back to what you said. Well, I didn't do this, and I stayed right here with you, and he did bring up what he had done.
1: Yes.
0: And so when I think Lakeisha said it, and when the Father restored him back, that's God restoring us back. We got to look at these stories in these books as a relationship to us.
2: Yes.
0: It lets us know
2: yes.
0: that, Diane, you done messed up over yes. and over again. Diane, you just keep doing it. I keep getting you back. When are you going to truly just go ahead on and repent? But like Lakeisha yes. said, but when I do repent, one thing about God, he knows when it's from the heart.
2: Yes.
0: Or some repent just because they got caught.
2: Yes.
0: But when Jesus. You repent from the heart,
2: yes. Yes.
0: and like you said, Elder Ken, there's a change in you.
2: Yes.
0: Oh, glory
2: yes.
0: to God.
2: Yes.
0: There's a change that you can't even explain.
2: Thank
0: all
2: you,
0: you know Hallelujah. Is I'm talking God. Different. I'm walking different. I'm even Thank looking you, different. Jesus. That's all you know. And the thing of it is, it happens so quick, you don't even know when it happened. All Amen. Of you just know you're doing different than what you were doing.
1: Amen. And I like to say to someone, you're feeling guilty. Stop feeling guilty. Once you ask God to forgive
0: Amen.
1: You, that's it.
0: That's the
1: you
0: key.
1: Know, I know I was going through a particular time, one time in life. I had did something, and I was in the bed. I couldn't sleep because the guilt was so heavy.
0: Mm-hmm.
1: But I got up, and I read Psalms 51.
0: Mm-hmm.
1: Yeah, y'all caught that right.
0: Yes.
1: I read Psalms 51.
0: Yes.
1: And after I read Psalms 51, I slept like a baby.
0: Mm-hmm. Ah.
1: See, God don't hold
0: Thank
1: stuff
0: you, Lord.
1: Over our heads like the devil and people do.
0: Amen.
1: And we just got to learn. We got to know how to minister to people.
0: Yes.
1: We got to know how to, you know, you don't want to push people back in the street.
0: That's right.
1: You know,
0: That's
1: right. you don't want to push them back out the
0: mm-hmm.
1: church door.
0: Mm-hmm.
1: You know, you just don't want to do them like
0: yeah,
1: that.
0: Exactly.
1: But I was looking at some, I said, what do we do after we fall? And this, and he did it. He confessed
0: yes.
1: his mistake to his father.
0: Mm-hmm.
1: He repented and turned back to God
0: mm-hmm.
1: and received the forgiveness mm-hmm. and restoration. Because sometimes we don't
0: receive it.
1: The forgiveness.
0: That's right.
1: The forgiveness.
0: Mm-hmm.
1: We don't receive it. And sometimes that's why we hold on to stuff and we beat up on ourselves.
0: Mm-hmm.
1: Well,
0: mm-hmm.
1: God just can't forgive me for this. God, yes, he can.
0: Yes, he can.
1: Maybe Bobo won't, but God can.
0: Yes.
1: And
0: yes.
1: so that's what our focus point is God. And
2: yes.
1: he's telling us today, I still love you. The
2: yes.
1: songwriter wrote the song. It's about 7 minutes long.
2: Yes.
1: And I just listened to it and listened. He said, I still love you,
0: yes.
1: but you got to receive it. Because, you know, because people will tell you in a minute, yeah, God loved me too.
0: Yeah.
1: But you got to receive it.
0: You got to receive it.
1: It's good to
0: mm-hmm.
1: know that he loved you, but receive his forgiveness. That's my word. Receive his forgiveness.
0: Yes.
1: Give your life to Christ. Stop trying to fix it, you know. So God is just so good. Because I want to make one more point about Peter. Y'all know Peter.
0: Yeah. Uh-huh.
1: In Mark 16:7. Jesus said, but go tell, no, Jesus didn't say this, the angel said it,
0: mm-hmm.
1: but go tell his disciples and Peter.
0: Peter didn't leave him
1: he's
0: out.
1: Going, and Peter that he's
0: mm-hmm.
1: going before you into Galilee, and there you will see him as he said. But see, in chapter 14 in Mark, verses, chapter 14, verses 66
0: mm-hmm.
1: to 72, that's when Peter had denied him.
0: Yes.
1: And he already had told Peter that
0: mm-hmm.
1: you're going to deny me. And somebody out there has denied Christ. Somebody
0: Amen.
1: Was walking with Christ one time, and like I said, you backslid, and you went on about your business, but he's saying, I still love you.
0: Yeah.
1: He's saying, because he said, in Peter, because he know Peter was feeling some
0: mm-hmm.
1: kind of
0: yeah,
1: way.
0: Feeling, yes,
1: Peter
0: yeah.
1: was feeling some kind of, like all of us when we done
0: mm-hmm.
1: failed, we'd be feeling some kind of way.
0: Yes.
1: But Jesus said, and tell Peter too,
0: uh-huh.
1: Peter,
0: Didn't
1: you still my boy. I still love you.
0: Yes.
1: We still got great works to do.
2: Yes.
1: And God is saying to somebody right now,
0: mm.
1: even though you backslid, and even though you walked away from me, you know the calling that is on your life. You know the
0: Come
1: things
0: on.
1: That I
2: yes.
1: have planned for you.
2: Yes.
1: You know the things that I have told you how I'm going to use you.
0: Mm-hmm.
1: And see,
2: Thank
1: a lot
2: God.
1: Of times when God, hey,
2: Thank
1: when
2: you,
1: God bring you out of things,
2: yes.
0: mm-hmm.
1: when God bring you out of things, and maybe you may go back to people looking, but then when God will bring you back, and then when you go back, you can minister to them.
0: Amen.
1: You can
0: Amen.
1: Minister to them.
2: Mm-hmm. Yes.
1: You can tell them what a mighty God
0: mm-hmm.
1: we serve, what God did for you, how God loved on you. Hey,
2: yes.
1: how
2: yes.
1: God loved on you,
2: yes.
1: even though I kept falling.
0: Mm-hmm.
1: He never wrote me
2: mm-hmm.
1: off.
2: Oh, come
0: and,
2: on
0: and you know, I want us to make sure we get this point right here.
1: Amen.
0: That the elder son,
1: mm-hmm.
0: he began to point fingers and persecute, say all the great things he did.
1: Yeah, yeah.
0: But catch this. The younger son stayed focused to the voice of the Father.
2: Yes.
0: That's all he wanted. He wanted to stay focused to his voice.
1: Because yes.
0: so much negativity went in his ear. But he stayed focused
1: mm-hmm.
0: to the Father's voice,
1: yes.
0: not the brother.
1: Mm-hmm.
0: He stayed focused to the Father. And that's when, as you were saying, when we fall, when we ask God for forgiveness, don't start listening to those other voices. You better stay focused on the voice of God. Woo, glory to God. Woo, my God.
2: Amen. Amen.
0: Jesus.
2: Sometimes it's going to take us to lose some things. Amen. It's going to take us to lose some things.
0: Yes.
2: For God to get us where he wants us to be. Amen. So the son, the youngest son, he had to lose everything. Mm-hmm. Mm-hmm. He had to lose everything. Mm-hmm. But he came back with that humility. Yes. Amen. He came back with that sincere, repentant heart. Mm-hmm. Sometimes it takes for us to lose some things.
0: Yes.
2: In order to appreciate who God is.
0: Yeah. Yes.
2: And appreciate what God is. Mm-hmm. And what God and only God can do for us.
0: Yes.
2: Amen?
0: Yes.
1: But I want to say to someone out there listening, don't let nobody tell you that God don't love you.
2: Amen.
1: Don't let nobody tell you that God don't love you.
0: Mm-hmm.
1: You might be sitting with your friends on Saturday night, you know, drinking y'all a drink or doing what you do.
0: Mm-hmm.
1: But, you know, the Holy Spirit. And see, one thing about the Holy Spirit, the backslider ain't got no peace.
0: Mm-hmm.
1: You know you ain't got no peace. You up there partying and jamming and whatever you're doing, and the Holy Spirit talking to you all the time.
0: Mm-hmm.
1: So when you tell your friends, when you get up from the table and say, look, I'm going to church in the morning. I'm going to church. I don't care what I'm going to church.
0: Mm-hmm.
1: Child, they ain't going to receive you back up in that church. When the last time you've been to church? They're going to talk about you so bad. Don't you worry about that.
0: Amen.
1: You get yourself up. Get yourself up and get up in them doors and go in with your hands up. Go in with your hands up or however you want to walk in. Because sometimes, you know, don't worry about man.
0: Amen.
1: Because somebody going to look at you cross-eyed. Mm-hmm. Somebody going to talk under their breath. Don't worry about them. Don't worry about them. You just weren't there when they came in the same way.
0: Come on.
1: Hey, the songwriter wrote the song, still, he still love you. He still love you. Even after you spent all this money and came back home smelling like a pig.
0: Come
1: and
0: on.
1: Y'all know Jews didn't fool no pigs.
0: Mm-hmm.
1: Y'all, because they call them unclean.
0: Clean.
1: So you know, like you said, he had hit rock bottom.
2: Rock bottom.
1: He couldn't find no other job. He was like, man, you're going to send me out here to feed these pigs. That's all I got, bro. What you going to do?
0: Amen.
1: Don't out there feed the swine. They ain't fool with no swine, but he had hit rock bottom.
0: Yes.
1: But then the scriptures, I like the part when he said, but he came to his
2: senses.
1: Some Bible say he came to himself.
2: Yes.
1: And I'm like, wait a minute, hold it now, just wait a minute.
2: Yes.
1: I'm up here ready to eat some slop. We're from the country, y'all.
2: Yes.
1: I'm up here ready to eat some slop, but my daddy got ribs and steak and all of that.
0: Yes.
1: And I ain't got to be hungry. I can eat all I want.
2: Mm-hmm. Yeah.
1: Hey, God, so, you know, I'm just all over the place. But don't let nobody tell you that you're not worthy to come back to God.
0: Because
1: people try to talk you out of it.
0: Mm-hmm.
1: They'll try to talk you out of it.
0: And you know, and sin, it will isolate you and make you empty.
1: Good.
0: You say at that point in Romans,
1: we
0: got to be persuaded in our minds, you know what, wait a minute, I messed up. And Lakeisha said that pig represent the lowest place you can go.
1: Yeah.
0: And the Bible said, and I heard a preacher said he ate the slop, but the Bible said I would have faint. And that little simple word, it means I had a strong thought, man.
1: Yeah.
0: I don't know what stopped him from eating. It might have been the smell, might have been the look.
1: Yeah.
0: But if something stopped him from eating it,
1: and
0: to bring him to his attention, wait a minute, what am I doing? And the thing of it is, he was ready, and she said he was ready to humble himself to come as a servant.
1: Yes.
0: He wasn't worried about coming back as his father's son.
1: Yes.
0: He said, I'll come back as a servant.
1: Get in the house.
0: Yes. I want to leave that alone.
2: He was basically a slave.
0: Yeah.
2: Because the swine herder was the lowest of the low.
0: Yeah. Mm-hmm.
2: You know, they were kept apart. Swine herders couldn't even marry outside of swine herders.
1: Mm-hmm.
2: That's how low a swine herder
1: teachers
2: was.
1: Teachers, teachers.
2: So he basically was a slave.
0: Mm-hmm.
2: Because he didn't have anything to eat. If you were a servant, you gonna have something to eat.
1: Yes. Mm-hmm.
2: But he was a slave.
1: Mm-hmm.
2: And so that is representing the bondage of sin.
1: Yes.
0: Mm-hmm.
2: Of us being in bondage to sin.
1: Mm-hmm.
2: But he came to himself.
0: Yes. And watch this. He was a slave to himself.
2: Yes. Come on now.
0: Mm.
2: To his flesh.
0: Yes.
1: But the father said, put sandals on his feet.
2: Yes.
1: Because, see, when he said, I just want to be a servant. But the father was like, no, you ain't be no servant. Because in my stead, it was like slaves didn't even wear shoes. Nope.
0: Mm-hmm.
1: And then put that ring. Like that. And then he said, bring the fatted calf. This, look,
0: the fattest calf.
1: bring the fatted calf. Mm-hmm. Didn't it? But he said, bring him. Because this is a special occasion.
0: Mm-hmm. Yes.
1: So this son of mine was dead, but now he's alive. He's back home.
0: Yes.
1: So we just saying to you out there in radio land, you know your state, and don't be pretending like you ain't no backslider.
0: Yes, yes.
1: Don't be pretending like you ain't. Come on. You know you done left God.
2: Right.
1: You ain't even read your word no more.
2: Right.
1: You don't even pray no more. Mm. You know, you know how, I'm all right, I'm all right.
0: Mm-hmm.
1: I'm all right, I'm all right. You know you ain't all right because you done left your father.
0: Mm-hmm.
1: Go ahead, sister.
2: I just wanted to say, you know, when the son came back
1: and
2: when the father greeted him, you know, the father could have turned his back on him.
0: Mm-hmm.
2: The father could have walked away from him.
0: Yes.
2: Could have disowned him.
0: Mm-hmm.
2: But he didn't.
1: Ooh.
2: He welcomed him. He loved on him.
0: Mm.
2: Not only did he do that, but he listened
0: yes.
2: to Ooh. Him.
1: God.
0: Yes. Mm.
2: In your darkest hour,
0: God's gonna listen. He's still listening.
2: We can cry out to God.
0: Yes. Woo! Yes.
2: When Jonah. We hit rock bottom,
1: Jonah,
2: we can call on the name of the Lord.
0: Mm-hmm.
2: He is there.
0: Yes, he is.
1: Yes.
2: The Bible says that he will never leave us nor forsake us.
1: Woo!
2: The Bible also says that he will never fail us nor forsake us.
0: Mm. And you know, when you were saying that, the father was watching for him. And now this is our Savior. He knows each and every one of us. He knows our walk. He knows our talk. Mm-hmm. And it says when the son was afar off, that means it was a little speck there.
2: Yes.
0: You couldn't make out what that speck was, but that father did.
2: Yes,
0: he looked up and he began to say, "Look. That looks like my son.
2: Yes.
0: He walks like my son. That's got to be my son."
2: Yes.
0: And like you said, he opened him. Mm-hmm. He didn't care what he smelled like. Mm-hmm. Us, you need to go bathe first. You stink it up. He didn't care what he smelled like.
2: Mm-hmm.
0: That's how Jesus is to us. He didn't care what your sin was. Repent and come to him.
1: Yes.
0: His arms are stretched wide.
1: Yes.
0: You ain't got to wait until you get in no bubble bath and get spick and span.
1: Yes.
0: He said, come unto me, all you that labor and heavy laden.
2: Mm.
0: Come unto me just as you are. And then when he began to work on him, glory to God, and as she's already stated, and I know we're getting ready to go, he began to pull out royalty for him. Because guess what? That's what we are. Peter tells us, when we realize who we are a royal priesthood.
2: Mm-hmm.
0: We are a holy nation. And watch this. We are a peculiar people. Everybody ain't going to be able to understand us, but the Father will.
1: That's right.
0: My God.
2: Amen.
1: Amen.
2: Amen. That last verse 24, for this my son was dead and is alive again. He was lost and is found.
1: Uh-huh.
2: And they began to be merry.
0: Merry.
2: When we walk away from God,
0: he rejoiced to see us come
2: We are
0: back.
2: Dead.
1: Yeah.
2: Woo. Amen.
1: Because sin separates.
2: Yes. It separates us.
1: Mm-hmm.
2: Amen.
0: But it don't make us lost.
2: No.
1: Amen.
0: Woo, my God. Dear All we got to do is repent and come on back.
2: Yes.
0: Woo.
1: Dear Heavenly Father, God, we Thank come you, to Jesus. You in the name of Jesus. God, we want to pray for each and every listener that's
2: yes,
1: listening
2: God.
1: To this broadcast today, even Thank ourselves. You, Father, the ones that has walked away from you, of ones that's not in the place they was in, they're slacking on their devotion,
2: yes.
1: they're slacking on their prayer time,
2: yes,
1: they're slacking God. On reading their word, they're slacking on praying. God, we just pray that they will come back to you. We thank you for saving them, and we thank you for them coming to their senses and realizing, even though the word was on the air today, it was for me. It was for me, and I thank you, God, for
2: yes.
1: them returning back to you. Thank you for giving them the strength, God, even putting somebody's heart
2: yes.
1: to give them a call on Saturday night or whatever. They ain't got to wait till Saturday night to rededicate their life back to you, God. They can do that right now.
2: Yes.
1: But, God, we just thank you for what you're going to do
2: you,
1: and
2: Jesus.
1: How you're going to save folks on this weekend, God.
2: Yes.
1: In Jesus' name we do pray. Amen.
2: Thank you, God.
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4: 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Where is the house that ye build unto me? And where is the place of my rest? For all those things have mine hand made, and all those things have been, saith the Lord. But to this man will I look, even to him that is poor and of a contrite spirit, and trembleth at my word. Isaiah 66 verses 1 and 2.
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know you're thanking them, but the song is over. The song is over. Has it? Has it? Has it? The song is over. The song is over. Thank you.

0: Matthew 4:4 reads, "Men shall not live by bread alone, but by every word that proceeds out of the mouth of God." We're living in very troubling times and dealing with complex situations that are literally driving us to our knees in prayer. God's Word is a sure and stable foundation to sustain us in our daily walk in these uncharted times. 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I'll be sharing a Bible verse and brief exhortation on the Word of God to give encouragement, explanation, and enlightenment to strengthen and inspire you as we both journey through these perilous waters of life. Isaiah 40:8 says, "The grass withereth, the flower fadeth, but the word of our God shall stand forever." 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

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We got a talking. Look, one said, I'm Baptist. One said,

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4: 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Everybody was running and looking back. I looked up at the clock, but those hands were continuously moving, and they were so frightened. 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

0: Matthew 4:4 reads, "Men shall not live by bread alone, but by every word that proceeds out of the mouth of God." 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
6: 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You're also invited to any and all services at Bible Way. Sunday Christian education begins at 10 a.m. until 10:50 a.m. Sunday morning celebration begins at 11 a.m. Tuesday night is live service at 7 p.m. For more information about any and all services at Bible Way, call 434-793-9493. That's 434-793-9493. The church is located at 215 Grand Street, Danville. If you want to know the way, you're invited to Bible Way. And in the words of Apostle Lawrence G. Campbell,
7: when you hear the Son, you hear the Father. And the Father said, you can't die now. You have too much to live for, and God is not through with you yet.
8: Do a thing like this. And for that cause, we know tonight that every day is a day of thanksgiving. You ought to take a little time and praise his name. Is that right? Every day is a day of thanksgiving.